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5: From the Sky News Centre at 5, Donald Trump says he's pausing an initiative where America's Navy is escorting ships out of the Strait of Hormuz. Posting on Truth Social, the US president says he's waiting to see if a peace deal with Iran can be finalised. Speaking before the announcement, Mr. Trump restated that Iran shouldn't be allowed nuclear weapons too.
6: They should wave, they're very proud, maybe you won't see a white flag, but essentially, that's already what they are. They should wave the white flag of surrender.
5: Three people infected with Hunter virus on board a cruise ship are to be evacuated to the Netherlands. One of them is believed to be a British citizen. Three passengers have already died. Cape Verde's National Director of Health, Angela Gomez, says they're prepared to help others.
7: The hospital has already prepared an area with isolation capacity, should it be necessary, demonstrating our mobilisation and response capabilities. A dedicated team has been formed with doctors, infectious disease specialists, nurses and laboratory technicians.
5: 100 extra police officers are being brought in to protect the Jewish community in London. It follows a string of recent anti-Semitic attacks, including the stabbing of two men in Golders Green last week. Barclays is investing nearly £4 million into a debt help charity. The bank was a founding partner of StepChange when it launched to help people with financial issues. Research suggests just over half of UK adults have experienced debt problems. Arsenal are into the Champions League final for the first time in 20 years after a 2-1 aggregate win over Atletico Madrid. Bukayo Saka's goal sealed a 1-0 second leg victory in North London. PSG or Bayern Munich await in this month's final in Budapest. And to the Princess of Wales is returning to international travel for her first overseas royal visit since having cancer. Kate says she's looking forward to going to Italy next week. That's the latest. I'm Cam Moore.
2: Hey, it's Brett with you for a Wednesday morning. It's just gone 5 a.m. Let's get the tunes up. Wakey, wakey.

Ophelia. Waking you up with Taylor Swift and the Fate of Ophelia on Gadio Early Breakfast. It's Brett Harris in for Nat Evans. Lewis Wyatt was supposed to be in for Nat Evans, but because I need to be elsewhere today for reasons that will become apparent very soon, he'll be sitting in for me from 4 p.m. So you've got me for the next couple of hours. Robin and XO on the way. Some Love Inc. as well. We'll do it after this from J-Lo and David Guetta with their new one. This is Save Me Tonight on Gadio.

from Fisher. That is Rain on KDO Early Breakfast. Good morning, it's Brett Harris. You can normally find me weekdays between 4 and 7, but you got me waking you up this morning in for Nat Evans for reasons that will become clear soon. Right, Eats Everything and Robin on the way. We'll do it after this. New from EXO. They performed at the KDO Awards earlier this year. This is Hotline on KDO.

0: Well, if you weren't awake this Wednesday morning by now, you should be. That's Eat Everything. And Upside Down on KDO. It's Brett in for Nat Evans with Ewan McVicar and Martin Solvig on the way in the next couple of minutes.
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0: Waking you up this morning on your Wednesday. It's Brett in for Nat Evans. Lewis is in for me today from four. I can't tell you why, though. It's all very exciting. Let's keep it locked together this week. You'll understand why. Right, Chapel Roan and Harry Styles on the way. After this, from Eve, little throwback for your Wednesday morning. This is Who's That Girl?
1: Rough Riders. You know, Chuck Long.

Purple Roan, Good Luck Babe on Gaydio on your Wednesday morning. It's Brett in for Nat Evans with Gaga on the way after the lady, who is the lady of the moment, I'm going to say, Zara Larsson. This is Lush Life on Gaydio.

0: Monster, Lady Gaga, that stupid love on Gaydio on your Wednesday morning. It's Brett Harris, Infinite Evans with Meek, Madonna and Sabrina Carpenter on the way in the next couple of minutes.
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6: From the Sky News Centre at 6. Donald Trump's put his plans to reopen the Strait of Hormuz on hold after just 2 days. He says America's Navy will no longer help the scorched stranded ships out of the key trading route because he sees great progress in peace talks with Iran. The president had urged Tehran to surrender only hours before and has restarted a blockade of its ports. Our correspondent David Blevins is in Washington.
7: This really is an extraordinary decision by President Trump. He's pressing pause on his flagship project to reopen the Strait of Hormuz on the very day when he urged Iran to throw in the towel.
6: Sir Keir Starmer says plans are being made for the safe onward travel of Brits on a virus-hit cruise ship. But while 3 sick passengers are due to be evacuated, others will have to remain on board for days as it heads to the Canary Islands. Scotland Yard's announced a team of 100 extra officers to help safeguard London's Jewish community. It follows a string of anti-Semitic incidents in recent weeks, including last week's Golders Green stabbing. It's hoped a trial to help deaf adults hear again will see the method being rolled out across the NHS. The procedure will give over 18s 2 cochlear implants rather than just one. Arsenal are into their first Champions League final for 2 decades. Bukayo Saka scored the winner as they completed a 2-1 aggregate win over Atletico Madrid. They'll meet either Bayern Munich or Paris Saint-Germain. Boss Mikel Arteta has praised his team.
8: We know how difficult and challenging every opponent is at this level, and Atletico, they're an incredible team. The way they compete, the solution they have, the answers they have to everything that you try to do to them immediately. It's incredible. That's the reason that they've been there. The margins are so small.
6: And the Princess of Wales will make her first overseas royal visit since having cancer treatment. Kate will head to Italy on a solo trip next week. That's the latest. I'm Faith.
9: It's Brett with you for a Wednesday morning. In for that Evans with tunes from Madonna and Sabrina on the way. To this

Madonna and Sabrina Carpenter with their new duet. That is Bring Your Love on Gadio. Good evening, it's Brett in for Nat Evans. 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But you've got me this morning.

for that, Evans. Hello. Right. I've got some CC Music Factory on the way, some Pussycat Dolls as well for your Wednesday morning. After this, from Danny LaHalle and Dua Lipa.

0: if they even make it to an arena. They've had to cancel the North American tour. No one bought a ticket. Oh dear, Pussycat Dolls and Club Song on Gaydio on your Wednesday morning. It's Brett in for Nat Evans. Lewis Wyatt should be sat here, but he's in for me tonight. I can't tell you why, though, but it's very, very exciting. You'll find out more by keeping it locked to Gaydio. Right, stay there on the way after 6:30. Getting on some Salute and Jessie Ware and some Denise Van Allen.
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1: In fact, one of the best, Ariana Grande and God Is a Woman. It's Brett Infinite Evans on your Wednesday morning. Cheers for getting us on. She'll be back very soon. Well, next week, in fact. Lewis White, who should be here, is actually on In For Me from 4 o'clock today. I'll tell you why in the next couple of days. All right, just keep it locked to Gadio.

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0: from the Sky News Centre at 7. Donald Trump has paused his mission to guide ships safely through the Strait of Hormuz after just 2 days. The US president hopes shelving the so-called Project Freedom will open the door to a revived peace deal with Iran. Oil prices have shot up since Tehran blockaded the key trading route. Before his announcements, Mr. Trump reiterated that the country shouldn't be allowed nuclear weapons too.
1: They should wave. They're very proud. Maybe you won't see a white flag. But essentially, that's already what they are. They should wave the white flag of surrender.
0: A cruise ship dealing with a rare rat-borne virus will head to the Canary Islands. 3 people have died on board the vessel that's been moored off Cape Verde. 100 extra police officers will be allocated to a new dedicated community protection team in efforts to tackle anti-Semitism. The measure follows a spate of hate crime attacks in North London. 2 men accused of murdering paedophile Lost Prophets frontman Ian Watkins are due in court. The singer was serving a 29-year sentence for child sex offences at HMP Wakefield when he was attacked last October. Arsenal boss Mikel Arteta has hailed his incredible players for making history as they secured their place in the Champions League final with a 1-0 win against Atletico Madrid. Bukayo Saka delivered the decisive goal to put them through 2-1 on aggregate. Defender Ricardo Calafiori says it's a great achievement.
2: You can imagine it's something huge. I think 20 years ago was the last time. Yeah, I think we deserve. And we're playing everything right now, the league and the Champions League.
0: They'll face either Bayern Munich or holders Paris Saint-Germain. And Kylie Minogue seen on the verge of tears as she discusses her breast cancer battle in a new Netflix docuseries. The singer was diagnosed with the illness in 2005. That's the latest. I'm Faith.
3: Hi babes, it's just gone 7 a.m. on your Wednesday morning. Happy hump day, 6th of May. Time's flying already. I'm Dave, it's KDO Breakfast. Lovely show lined up today. We've got new music, new artists I want you to know about called Jaeger. We're going back to the 80s in time hop as well. And I've got tunes to get you going. Peggy Goo on the way after Sonny for Day.

Hello, sweetie darling. It's just a bit after 7:05 this Wednesday morning. Sonny Federa, DOD, and Poppy Baskin. It's Think About Us waking you up this Wednesday morning. How's your hump day going? Is your week sort of feeling fairly back to normal after a bank holiday? I think I'm getting there. Weather's sort of keeping it nice and bright, and basically, I have somebody who's going to be dropping in to Gadio Breakfast tomorrow. Melanie C, Sporty Spice herself. She's got a new album out, Sweat, which I need you, basically, to get involved. Because if you've got a question for her, I want you to tell me ASAP. You can message me on the WhatsApp, 0330 048 400. Get involved, and if you want to send Mel C a message, I'll be bringing them to her on tomorrow's show. Mel C's popping in to get your towers. How about that?

Engineer. Every Wednesday morning on the way to 7:15. On Wednesday, the 6th of May, where is time going? Ray and her sisters bringing you joy to you Wednesday morning. Tell you what's bringing me joy, actually. What have you had for your breakfast? All I've had is sugar, can you tell? And why have I been indulging in sugar at flipping 7 o'clock in the morning? I'll tell you for why, actually. There's a new tradition. Well, it's a new tradition at Gadio Towers. Bringing back an old one. You might do it already, actually. Holiday sweets, right? Walked in this morning and a lovely bag of nondescript sweets of various licorice flavours. Looking at the person who's pretty much brought them in, I think, actually, in the office right now. Through the studio window. And yes, it's provided me with a nice little bit of breakfast, but it's a tradition that I kind of forgot about, really. And actually, I think it's quite nice, you know. A little bit of camaraderie, you know, coming back from your holidays. Maybe if you're bringing chocolates or biscuits back, you know, they might be a little bit less welcome because they might get crushed in your suitcase or whatnot. But nice little bag of sweets. You can't tell what the writing says. You know that it tastes nice. I do wonder if, though, it can end up being a little bit of a competition. And it's like, well, who's got the nicest ones? Who's got the most obscure ones? Almost sort of like a ball for sweets, you know what I mean? Pressure if you forget as well, or, you know, they get lost in your suitcase. Maybe you lose them. Maybe you eat them in an emergency stopover because you get your flight delayed or something. Is it a tradition that you still do? Maybe you do it for your workmates, your housemates, your classmates. And what was the last thing that you did, actually? I'd love to hear from you this morning. Get at me on the WhatsApp, 0330 048 400. Holiday sweets. Is it a tradition that you do? All that you want to bring back, like we have done at Gadio Towers, let me know this morning. We'll get back to the tunes. Here's Becky Hill. I want to say-

Chris Lake and Savannah. Beast Wednesday morning, but after 20 past 7, Jen in Leeds takes it very, very seriously. Holiday Suites. She says that I sort of treat it almost like a diplomatic mission to make sure that I bring back some of the local best sweets that I can. My favourites are some stuff that I get from Spain. Yeah, I like the Haribo ones that you get in Spain that you can't get anywhere else. And even if you go to like the Haribo store, they don't do them over here. I think they're called Dragibus. Dragibus. If you know which ones I mean, actually, let me know. But yeah, Holiday Suites are talking this morning. Do you bring them back? Is it a tradition for you and your workmates, your housemates, your classmates? Love to hear from you this morning. WhatsApp me, 0330 048 400.

0: coming up with Ra to rework Devotion. I wouldn't give you Devotion on your Wednesday morning. Right, it's time to go back in time. Right, basically, this is where we go back in time through the medium of music. I need your help to decide which song to play before 8 a.m. Go back to any year between 1985 and 2020. I pick two tracks from any year that my time machine tells me to. You then decide which one's the best and which one you want to hear and wake you up, wake yourself up with this morning. What's the year? 1987. Sounded like this. It's Kylie. She's been around every decade. Got that documentary coming out. We're going to be talking about that in a bit. All the communards. We never can say goodbye. Many versions of that song. I think that one was used for... Oh, it was an ITV show with Derek Jacobi and Sir Ian McKellen. Oh, what was it called? Like Vicious or something like that. I'm going to have to look that up, actually. My mum got me onto that one. Which one's it going to be this morning? Get onto the Instagram story at Gadio. I'll give you them again. Go on. Miss Kylie. Or is it going to be... Literally just looking up the TV show now. That it used to be the theme tune of Communards Never Can Say Goodbye. Yes, it was called Vicious, that was on ITV. God, 2013 that show was on with Serena McKellen and Derek Jacobi. I wonder if it's the... Oh, yeah, apparently it's still on ITVX you can watch and still on Prime Video. Free of charge, you can watch it on there. Two old queens who were very hilarious and... yeah, living together. Pat, Freddie and Stuart, they lived together in a London flat. Yeah, it was quite wicked and camp, really. Very good fun. Anyway, which one's it going to be? One of those two on the Instagram story at Gadio, and I'll do the winning before 8 a.m. Like I said, we need to talk about that Kylie documentary anyway. And I've got tunes from Sekou and Shapeshifters all on the way next.
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2: Just gone 7:30 on your Wednesday morning. Happy hump day. I'm Dave. It's Gadio Breakfast. Do me a solid, will you? And get onto our Instagram story at Gadio. I've got two tracks there from 1987. Kylie Minogue's I Should Be So Lucky. Or the Communards, Never Can Say Goodbye. Which should we wake up with before 8 a.m.? The choice is yours, my darling.

0: and Dangerous Lover, naming an artist that we absolutely love here at Gadio. I think you're going to be hearing a lot more of him. Some great British queer talent rising to the top. We love it. I'll tell you something else that the gays and this I've loved for many years, Kylie. And she's in the headlines right now because a special three-part documentary series is coming to Netflix this month on the 20th of May. Very excited for it. The trailer has just dropped. Got a little bit of a snippet of what to expect here. Don't be
1: frightened. We didn't know if she's ever going to be well again. Just give me a little bit more. But I just wanted to be with my sister. Music kept us going.
2: Kylie is this force, it's all outward, giving.
1: Life makes sense to me on stage. I don't know where we're going. There's certainly no end.
0: Kylie, coming to Netflix on May the 20th. Very, very excited. I mean, you heard Danny Minogue in there chatting about when she was diagnosed with breast cancer. She's in there as well. I mean, what a time that was. I think everyone was worried for her. And the gays and theys have been right by her the whole time. I know a lot of people are very, very excited for this documentary to see the ins and outs, the behind the scenes of her glittering career, which she's still going and we love it as well. Is she going to win Time Mop this morning? We'll have to find out very shortly. But in the meantime, got Danny. He's so under pressure on Gadio.

A bit after, well, it's around about 7:45. How you going? I'm David Scared, your breakfast. Holiday sweets, do you still bring them in for your workmates, housemates, classmates? If you go somewhere and then you think, oh, they're nice, they'll enjoy them sweets, so we don't really get them back home. I'll bring some back, they can try them. Is it a tradition still where you work? I feel like we're just sort of only just bringing it back at Gedi. Are we a bit weird for that? Don't know. You'll have to let me know this morning on WhatsApp, 0330 048 400. Claire in Glasgow says, if you come back from holiday empty-handed at my work, it will be discussed. I mean, hopefully not too seriously. But no, it's nice to know that there's a good tradition going on where you are. Do you agree? Or do you do something different? Have you got a different little tradition? What about birthdays? Who brings in a cake? Treats with that? I mean, it just, you know, like, obviously lots of birthdays and stuff, you know. Is everyone a bit more health conscious now? Do we not want to bring in too many sweets and cakes? You know, for fear of, you know, ballooning or whatnot, or being slightly unhealthy. WhatsApp me, please, 0330 048 400. This morning we're going to do the results of Time Hop. Kylie versus the Communards. We'll do that after Swiftie. It's Opalite on Gadio.

0: Love this version of Swifties Opalite from Chris Lake on your Wednesday morning. Don't forget, Melanie C is going to be on Gadio Breakfast tomorrow. She's popping in the studio to see us after she released her album Sweat last weekend. So if you've got any messages for her, let me know. You can send them in on the Gadio app or on the WhatsApp 0330 048 400.
1: Oh yeah.
0: A little bit flat, but I haven't sung it for a while. It's fun, isn't it? Hiya, I'm Jeff. It's Gadio Breakfast. What are we doing now? We go back in time through the medium of music, and you've got to choose to... No, you've got to choose which tune you want to hear this morning. I've got two from a particular year, anywhere between 1985 and 2020. The year is 1987 this morning, as dictated to me by my time machine. These are your choices that you had this morning. Just been speaking about that documentary that's coming this month, Miss Kylie. All the communards. Do you like this version? I like the Gloria Gaynor version as well. Never Can Say Goodbye, but the communards is very camp, high campery. Which ones are going to be? The results are in. 10 mounts, but with 70% of the vote, this is your winner for 1987. I should not be so surprised. But this is a winner. Thanks to everyone who voted. Paul, Jamie, Stephen, Alexander, Florian, Brett, Francois, Susan, Emily, Andrew, Alex, and all of you.

I do know this is my show because we went from Taylor Swift over like Chris Lake remix. Oosh, oosh. It's a kind of no guy should be so lucky. I love it. Thanks to everyone who voted for this morning's time hop. When we're going back to tomorrow. That's the sound of a time machine. Being very expensive and complicated, you'll just have to take my word for it. Which year are we going back to? I'll tell you what it says. Staying fairly far in the past, actually. In this year, I don't remember this. I think I was too young, actually, to watch Out on Tuesday. Does anybody actually remember that? Channel 4's first UK mainstream LGBTQ+ magazine show. Clueless was in the cinemas. I remember that coming out. What were you doing in 1995? We'll do two tracks from that year tomorrow.

0: did you see the Devil Wears Prada 2 film over the weekend? I want to hear from you on the WhatsApp this morning. 0330 04 8400. The reviews are in, largely positive. I can't wait to see it myself. Actually, I need to wait for the cinemas to calm down, actually, because I like to sort of spread out a little bit and just relax. Lady Gaga and Dutchie, Runway on your Wednesday morning. I've got a new artist that I want you to know about. She's Swedish. She's toured with Zara Larsson. She's called Jaeger. Not quite like the drink, but I'll explain all very shortly. She's got a new tune out, which I like as well. Going to be playing that after Lizzo. And somebody who's going to be on the show tomorrow morning, Mel C, Attitude, playing next.
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8: Gaydio. With the latest, I'm Dennis Minter. A cruise ship infected with a rare rat-borne virus in the Atlantic Ocean will head to the Canary Islands. The MV Hondius is expected to arrive in the next 3 to 4 days, after docking at Cape Verde. 3 people have died so far following the hantavirus outbreak. Maria van Kerkhove from the World Health Organization explains what the next steps will be.
9: We're working with Spanish authorities, who will welcome the ship, to do a full investigation, a full epidemiologic investigation, full disinfection of the ship, and of course to assess the risk of the passengers that are actually on board.
8: Donald Trump has put his plans to reopen the Strait of Hormuz on hold after just 2 days. He says America's Navy will no longer help escort stranded ships out of the key trading route because he sees great progress in peace talks with Iran. Iran have made no official statement, though they are likely to see the pause in so-called Project Freedom as a victory. 100 additional police officers will be allocated to a new dedicated community protection team as part of efforts to tackle anti-Semitism. The measure, being announced by the Metropolitan Police today, follows a spate of hate crime attacks in North London. Hate crime prosecutions are also to be fast-tracked in the English legal system to help clamp down on anti-Semitic incidents. And finally, a popular LGBTQ plus pub in Yorkshire could be saved under new management. The Bridge Pub in Leeds announced last week it would be closing due to the cost of operations increasing year on year. But after an outpouring of support, it has been announced that a new search for a partner to take over the venue is on. Area manager Jay Weir said, "We're looking to have it back open and part of the scene as soon as possible." For more news, you can head to our website at gaydio.co.uk.
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8: Today, much of the UK will have a mix of variable cloud and sunny spells. These longer for central areas in the morning. Risk, though, of a few light showers in the far west and towards eastern England. There'll be highs of 12 in Glasgow, 13 in Birmingham and 14 in London. For Gadio, I'm Dennis Minter.
0: Thanks, Dennis. It's just gone 8 a.m. on your Wednesday morning. Happy hump day. I'm Dave. It's Gadio Breakfast. I've got a new artist who I want you to know about. She's Swedish. She's toured with Zara Larsson. She's called Jaeger. And she's got a new tune out as well. I'm going to be playing that very

0: Wednesday morning. How you going? I'm David Skadio, breakfast, and time to show you now a new artist that I want you to pay extra special attention to. Swedish, she's toured with the likes of Zara Larsson, she performed alongside Ray, and she's somebody that I reckon you're going to be hearing a little bit more of. She's called Jaeger, and she's on the show this morning. Jaeger!
1: Yes! Jaeger!
0: Like the drink, I suppose. How many times do you get asked that?
1: Yeah, many times. I've, you know, a lot of free shots as well, so I don't say no to that.
0: I mean, that's a surely a perk, I suppose, if you like a bit of Jaeger.
1: Yeah.
0: Tell us a little bit about yourself. If there was one surprising talent about yourself that you would want people to know, perhaps a party trick?
1: No, I can look really, really freaky. Like, really freaky. Like, I can do a really, really good zombie. You know what I mean?
0: Oh, like a zombie face. Like a zombie impression.
1: Yeah, exactly. You know, like the... You know the clickers in...
0: The Last of Us.
1: The Last of Us, yeah. I do a really, really good clicker.
0: What, the sound and everything, or just the
1: sound, the movement, you know, everything.
0: Dare I even ask you to do it?
1: Oh, wait.
0: She's got to get into character. Hold on, girl.
1: Yeah, okay. So it's like...
0: Oh! Oh, my God. I've got chills. That's vile. Oh, where did you learn to do that?
1: But you got to do it with the whole, you know, you got to see it with the whole, with my body, with, you know, the whole thing.
0: Well, I'm getting to know you a little bit better now, Jaeger. Obviously, you know, you're a music artist in your own right. You've been working away very, very hard. In fact, actually, you know, looking at just what you've managed to achieve in the last nearly 10 years, really, you started as an independent artist. You know, you've gone through, you know, doing festivals, releasing music. You've been recognised in different charts. You know, more recently, you've been performing alongside Ray, Massive Attack, and supporting Zara Larsson, fellow Swede, on her Venus tour. Tell us, what's been the highlight so far? Has it been one of those things?
1: Supporting Zara Larsson was obviously a highlight. It was so much fun. And it was just, she's amazing. Mm. Her team is amazing. Her manager is amazing. And it was just like, it was my first tour ever. So it was really nice to do it supporting someone that, you know, I really appreciate and that I know a little bit as well. So it was meeting her fans and her crowd was just, everyone is just so nice. Mm. And just seeing how she works and, you know, just like getting inspired and just being like, yeah.
0: Absolutely. Was there a bit of like sort of sisterhood going on there? You know, like obviously being from, you know, the same country and, you
1: definitely.
0: Know, working together
1: really,
0: through the music industry as women. Like. 100%.
1: Yeah, I'm really close with her younger sister as well. So it was very nice. And I've known some of the people that she works with, I've met before. So it was very like family vibe. And since everyone's, you know, it's a Swedish team. It was a good, like, learning thing to do. I feel like I learned a lot from doing that tour, so. And also, I did last Thursday my first headline show in Stockholm. Mm-hmm. My sold-out headline show, and that was insane.
0: Oh, my God, it sounds it. Stay on the line, Jaeger. We'll do some more chat about what you've got in store and your brand-new single in a bit. Mm-hmm.

Girls Trip. That's Euro Summer with Shakira. Zara Larsson absolutely killing it. It's your Wednesday morning, 6th of May. More from my guest Jaeger this morning. We'll bring her back later on in the show to chat about her latest single as well that's out now. We've been chatting about holiday sweets. Is it in a tradition you still do at work? Harry's message saying, yeah, having spent the best part of 2.5 years working fully remote, it's quite the culture shock in my new hybrid job to bring sweets back from holidays. Cue the last minute airport panic every time.

at the moment. Cat's Eye and Pinky Up. On your Wednesday morning, quick shout out actually to Australian actress Rebel Wilson, who's announced the birth of her second daughter with her wife, Ramona Agruma. How lovely is that? Happy news comes after a recent court day. She's involved in a bit of a defamation trial at the moment. But some nice news for her and her family. Second child they welcomed on Monday, May the 4th. Star Wars Day, of course. To all who celebrate, they put a picture up as well, and she's called Rose, which is a beautiful name. I've got a very special Rose in my life as well. So lots of love. I think with everything that goes on in the world, it's sort of nice to pick up on these little things. One for the lesbians, a win for the lesbians, don't you think?

0: Not long to go. 3rd of July, Confessions on a Dance Floor Part 2 is coming. And that's how I feel so free, one of the tracks from it. Don't forget, you've also got that one with Sabrina Carpenter, Bring Your Love, which is lovely, sounding great on Gadio at the moment. I'm David, it's Gadio Breakfast. Just a reminder to send your questions in for Melanie C, who's going to be on the show tomorrow, chatting about her latest album, which came out on Friday. I know a lot of you messaged in yesterday, loving some of the tracks in her latest one from that drum machine. Let's make sure you get them in on the WhatsApp, 0330-048-400. More from my guest this morning, Jaeger, who's back on very shortly. And I've got Bruno Mars after a throwback from Avicii next.
1: Gadio! 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
10: Play. With the latest, I'm Dennis Minter. Holidaymakers stranded on a cruise ship because of a virus outbreak will be taken to the Canary Islands and then placed in quarantine. Three passengers, including a British crew member, are being evacuated from the ship, which is currently anchored off Cape Verde. Three people have already died after contracting hantavirus. Maria Van Kerkhove from the World Health Organization explains what the next steps will be.
11: We're working with Spanish authorities who will welcome the ship to do a full investigation, a full epidemiologic investigation, full disinfection of the ship, and of course to assess the risk of the passengers that are actually on board.
10: Donald Trump has announced the USA's so-called Project Freedom, which looked to help reopen the Strait of Hormuz, will be put on hold after just 2 days. The move goes against announcements made by many of Trump's closest staff, including Secretary of Defense Pete Hegseth, who vowed that the operation would ensure freedom of navigation and commerce in the region. The president says it's because he sees great progress in peace talks with Iran, though they've made no official statement. News outlets in Tehran have accused Trump of retreating to cover up the failure of the operation. Also in America, a man has been charged with a hate crime after attempting to beat the gay out of a 5-year-old child. 33-year-old Andre Brown Jr. was arrested in Polk County, Florida, after another child in Brown's care alerted her mother of his violence. It's as yet unknown whether the victim of the attacks is related to Brown, although the child did suffer severe but not life-threatening injuries. Brown admitted to deputies after his arrest that he chose to hit the 5-year-old boy to beat the gay out of him if possible, but since it wasn't possible that he would beat him more. Brown could face up to 15 years in prison as a result of the assault. And finally, 100 additional police officers will be allocated to a new dedicated community protection team as part of efforts to tackle anti-Semitism. The measure, being announced by the Metropolitan Police today, follows a spate of hate crime attacks in North London. Hate crime prosecutions are also to be fast-tracked in the English legal system to help clamp down on the perpetrators of anti-Semitic abuse. For more news, you can head to our website at gaydio.co.uk.
9: Weather.
10: Today, much of the UK will have a mix of variable cloud and sunny spells. These longer for central areas in the morning. Risk, though, of a few light showers in the far west and towards eastern England. There'll be highs of 12 in Glasgow, 13 in Birmingham and 14 in London. For Gadio, I'm Dennis Minter.
0: Thanks, Dennis. It's just gone 8:33 this Wednesday morning. I'm David Skedio. Breakfast. More from Swedish artists that I want you to know about. Jaeger, who's joining me this morning to have a little natter. We're playing her tune Baywatch very shortly. Got a big, exciting thing that's happening on Gadio tomorrow I need you to tell about.

because I just know, this Wednesday morning. Right, listen, because Thursday, tomorrow, make sure you're tuned in to Gaydia all day. Why? Because we're giving you the chance to win big. It's all to celebrate something brand new from Lidl. I don't know if you've seen little teasers on Lidl's socials. You've got to be keeping an eye on it because we've got your chance to win £1,000 to spend in store across the day thanks to the Lidl Plus app, which can download now. I'd probably get it ready in case you are up with a chance to win that money tomorrow morning. So make sure you're listening Thursday morning tomorrow from 7 a.m. kicks off right here throughout the day, because we've got four chances for you to win big with Lidl. Very excited for that. More from my guest this morning, Jaeger, after Dua Lipa. It's Hallucinate on Gaydia Breakfast.

0: Dua Lipa, Lucinate on, she's on the Devil Wears Prada 2 soundtrack actually as well. That's her Lucinate on your Wednesday morning. Back with Jaeger, who's on the line this morning. Who is she? She's a Swedish up-and-coming artist, been around for a fair few years actually. She joined Zara Larsson on her Venus tour a couple of years ago. She's got some dates in Sweden. She's going to be revisiting the UK again in the future. She's got a new EP out as well. Not only have you toured with Zara Larsson, performed alongside Ray and other huge artists, but you've been doing your own headline shows. How's that been? Has it been very different as well?
1: So different. Mm-hmm. I mean, that crowd, I was like, it was the first time I got to meet my crowd, you know, like fully mine. Because like, as you're saying, it's like doing support tours and doing festivals. It won't completely be my crowd. And I was just so looking forward to just meeting everyone and being like, who are you? Like, who are we?
0: Yeah.
1: You know what I mean? Like, who's the Jaeger crew?
0: And I'm not just the like, Jaeger crew. I love this.
1: You know what I mean? I'm like, yo. And that was obviously, you know, they were amazing. I thought that it was the backing vocals in my in-ears, but it was literally the crowd just being a symphony. Aww. To every single one of my songs.
0: Let's talk about Pirate Bay. Your latest tune that's out. Talk about this era and what it's all about and why you want people to get excited about it.
1: It's my debut album, and it's a whole universe that I have created with, like, it started out of sort of, you know when you downloaded music back in the day? Oh.
0: What, we're talking like LimeWire, PirateBay.org,
1: you know what I mean? U-Tour and all of that. And we were all just pirates. We were all just like ripping, you know, art from everyone. And I mean, that's how I started listening to music. You know, I've never bought a CD in my life, which is terrible.
0: Oh, you're missing out.
1: I know. Oh, it's
0: the
1: terrible.
0: Touch, the feel, terrible. The smell of a new CD. Oh,
1: I know. I am such a pirate. It's really bad, but it's like it was such a like that digital era was just very, very. It felt adventurous. To be online,
0: right?
1: It was like different forums and like websites getting created, and you would just end up somewhere, and then you would like connect with people, and it just everything felt so new. And I guess I was born out of that era. I'm a Pirate Bay, you know what I mean? And then like I'm from an island in Stockholm, and it was just like the whole universe of my debut album has been created out of like that adventurous and like exploring vibe of like being a kid on that island and just like, you know, finding music out there, and everything just felt so exciting. And then I created the universe with like the pirates vibe.
0: Yeah No, I get it. And you Swedish folk, I don't know what it is about you lot and pop music, but you are good at creating universes and inviting us all to be a part of it and enjoy it. It's very immersive, man. I love it. We've got this latest single, Baywatch.
1: Yes.
0: Which we are very excited to play. If you want to introduce it for us, please, on Gadio Breakfast, Jaeger.
1: Gadio Breakfast. Yeah. We're going to listen to Baywatch. It is a song about when you're going through something, it's heavy, and you need to lose your with the friend that you always call, the one that you're like, girl, I need to go out, I need to lose my head. So you go out and you hunt for a bay, you know, looking for a trade, and just like, what up? And you go out on a bay watch.
0: Okay, totally stealing that now. We're going out on the bay watch, on the hunt for trade. My God, you know who you're talking to, the gays and the gals. Thank you, Jaeger. Let's play it now. Baywatch.
1: Thank you, Gadio.

Bill Kimball Grab. It's just about 9 a.m. this Wednesday morning, 6th of May. I'm David Scadio, Breakfast. More from Jaeger on the way very shortly, and tunes to do for you from, an absolute legend that we need to talk about, Mr. Dolly Parton. Calvin Harris as well. I've got a throwback from Freeloaders to get you warmed up for Gadio Anthems at 10 a.m.

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9: Play. With the latest, I'm Dennis Minter. Donald Trump is pausing efforts to escort stranded ships through the Strait of Hormuz. The US president hopes shelving the so-called Project Freedom after just 2 days will open the door to a revived peace deal with Iran. Global oil prices dipped in response to the announcement. Work and Pensions Secretary Pat McFadden is warning of the potential market implications, though, admitting job losses could happen.
10: At the beginning of the year, the economy was going in the right direction. The markets were pricing in a couple of cuts during the course of the year. The truth is, with the effect of the Iran war, we can't count on any of that. There is likely to be an effect on prices, which feeds through from energy costs.
9: Holidaymakers stranded on a cruise ship because of a virus outbreak will be taken to the Canary Islands and then placed in quarantine. Three passengers, including a British crew member, are being evacuated from the ship, which is currently anchored off Cape Verde. Three people have already died after contracting hantavirus. Those who have committed hate crimes will be fast-tracked through the legal system in England and Wales to face justice sooner, the Crown Prosecution Service has announced. The measure comes to help in what Director of Public Prosecutions Stephen Parkinson called a moment of crisis for the Jewish community. Parkinson was keen to stress that the new guidance applies to all hate crimes, but that it has been necessary to announce now due to very significant spikes in anti-Semitic incidents. The announcement follows news this week that the UK has made anti-LGBTQ plus hate crime an aggravated offence under new law, meaning it can be prosecuted at the same level as religiously motivated hate crimes. And finally, Netflix has announced the release date for the new Kylie Minogue docu-series. Simply titled Kylie, the show will follow the pop icon's entire career and features many unseen home movies and photographs from the singer's life. So, when can you get your hands on it? You'll be delighted to know that you've only got to wait 2 more weeks as it comes out on May 20th. Until then, though, see if you can't get her out of your head. For more news, you can head to our website at gaydio.co.uk.
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9: Today, much of the UK will have a mix of variable cloud and sunny spells. These longer for central areas in the morning. Risk, though, of a few light showers in the far west and towards eastern England. There'll be highs of 12 in Glasgow, 13 in Birmingham and 14 in London. For Gaydio, I'm Dennis Minter.
11: Thanks, Dennis. It's just about 9:03 this Wednesday morning. Happy hump day. 6 of May's go. I'm Dave. It's Gaydio Breakfast. On the way, more from my guest this morning, Swedish songwriting sensation Jaeger. We're going to get to know her a little bit more and why you should be paying extra special attention to her. First up, Fisher.

0: Build something to warm you up for Gadio Anthems with Chris Blackmore at 10 a.m. Freeloaders. So much to give. My guest this morning, Jaeger, up-and-coming Swedish artist, been on tour with the likes of Zara Larsson, performed alongside people like Ray. She's from Sweden. I just wanted to get to know you a little bit more, actually. You said you're from an island near Stockholm.
1: Yes.
0: I'm curious to know about island folk. If there's an island in the entire world that you could live on forever, is there one that springs to mind? Apart from, of course, your home island.
1: You know, have you been to the Faroe Islands?
0: No, I haven't, but I really want to go. They're the islands that are like sort of between the top of Scotland and Iceland, aren't they? And Norway.
1: Yes, yes.
0: Yeah.
1: It is crazy.
0: They look insane. You've been?
1: I have been. Oh. I played a festival there and it was so dreamy and not real at all.
0: It's sort of like a mixture of like Game of Thrones, Lord of the Rings, and then something else, isn't there? I don't know.
1: All of that. Everything. Yeah. It was like, am I really in the north or am I on New Zealand? It was so cool. But, you know, it's very cold there.
0: Yeah.
1: It's very cold. And I don't know if I would... I mean, I live in Sweden.
0: Mm-hmm.
1: So I'm used to the cold. Love snowboarding. Mm-hmm. All of that. Being surrounded by snow. But if I could pick an island, I'd probably pick something like warm.
0: What do you think, don't know. Then? I mean, Ibiza is one of my favorite islands in Tano. I know it's really, really basic, but I've been going since
1: I'm
0: I was
1: going this year, actually, for the first time.
0: Oh, wonderful.
1: Tell me everything.
0: Yeah, I've been going since I was 18. I'm DJing there again this summer.
1: Yes.
0: And I just love it. You know, there's a lot of good things. Like anywhere, there's good things and there's bad things. But like, I think if you know, get to know the island, you know, you don't have to just go and do the clubbing all the time. It's such a beautiful island, great food, lovely people.
1: Yeah.
0: Like, I think people just think that Ibiza is just this like, you know, clubbing mecca where that's all there is to do. It's such a beautiful island, really peaceful. And
1: I actually did hear some friends who said that they were going to Ibiza and they didn't party. And I was like, what are you doing? What did you do there? That is so weird. But they were like, no, but the nature is actually really crazy.
0: Yeah, beautiful.
1: So, yeah.
0: Okay, so we're
1: I think I'm going my first time.
0: Wonderful.
1: So maybe I'll see you there.
0: Yeah, when are you going?
1: I think I'm going in end of May.
0: I'm going to be there.
1: Oh, no way.
0: Yeah, end of May and June, I'm going to be there. So I'm going in a few weeks. Very excited. Maybe we'll bump into each other, Jaeger. I better not see you going too wild.
1: 100%.
0: I'm going to see Jaeger on the hunt for a bay. She's going to be on bay watch.
1: I will, you know. So, watch out.
0: What's in store for the rest of your summer, Jaeger?
1: Okay, obviously Ibiza. And then I am playing in Brussels on this really cool festival. Then I'm playing a big festival in Sweden called Way Out West. Mm-hmm. Craziest lineup. Opening for one of our icons here in Sweden. That's going to be crazy. She's called Veronica Maggio.
0: Oh.
1: Veronica Maggio. And she is, I grew up to her music. So it's very like, you know, my first heartbreak, my first, you know, time partying, everything, my first hangover. I listen to her. So it's a huge thing to like, you know, bucket list vibe to do.
0: We'll leave it there for now. Yeah, it's been really nice to speak to you. And
1: really nice
0: can't wait to see
1: you.
0: What you get up to. Jaeger, go and stream her album, Pirate Bay. It's out now.

0: tune, of course, from Dolly Parton, 9 to 5. loving that. Bella, and you love Dolly Parton as well.
1: Love
0: big tune
1: Dolly.
0: For you. There's a bit of an update that she's given fans, isn't there?
1: Yeah, so she was meant to be doing a residency in Las Vegas, and unfortunately, she's had to pull out of it because of health issues, which she has shared online for a while. You know, the woman, she's 80 years old. She works very, very hard.
0: Yeah. She's not gone into too many specifics about what it is, though, has she?
1: No, she hasn't. Yeah. Although she did put a little clip out on her social media. I think we've got it.
2: Yeah. Well, hey there, it's Dolly. And I'm here to give you an update. It's concerning my health. The good news is I'm responding really well to meds and treatments, and I'm improving every day. Now, the bad news is it's going to take me a little while before I'm up to stage performance level, because some of the meds and treatments make me a little bit swimmy-headed, and of course I can't be dizzy carrying around banjos, guitars, and such on 5-inch heels. And you know that I'm going to be wearing them. And I just want you to know I thank you for standing by me and that I will always love you. Thank you.
1: Oh, we love you too, Dolly. Dolly as well, we just have to mention, she has been such an ally to our LGBTQ plus community for a number of years. She supported marriage equality. She wrote a song for a transgender film at one point.
0: Yeah. She's done so much, and she's always been outspoken, actually. And I feel like that's why a lot of gays and nays have been rallying around her. Bella, you're a big fan of Dolly Parton, aren't you?
1: I am. I actually do sleep with a Dolly Parton poster above my bed.
0: Yeah.
1: Do you know what? I think the thing that I love about her is she's so real, authentic. I love her music. And I do, for me, I just love her costuming as well.
0: Yeah.
1: She's very much like a sort of drag queen extension.
0: Yeah. I think like she knows that and appreciates why LGBTQ plus people have her as a bit of a pin-up for us. So, I mean, I think from us, we're just sending a lot of love to Dolly and hoping that she gets well soon and that she can return to the stage to entertaining the masses and spreading that message of love and acceptance.
1: Exactly, with the 5-inch heels on.
0: With a 5-inch heel. Everybody wants

0: Gagar and Disease this morning, approaching 9.30. We've been talking about holiday sweets and the tradition of bringing back sweets from your holidays for your workmates, classmates, housemates. It's something I've probably done for my housemates, but actually we've revived it a little bit at Gadio Towers and everyone's bringing back holiday sweets. Not great for the calorie counters, but I mean, you know what? I'm enjoying it and it's been nice like chomping away at some random like foreign licorice. I've got no idea where it's from. I don't care, but it's chewy and it's satisfying. Bella, holiday sweets, something that you do?
1: Well, do you know what? I don't ever bring things back for other people, but I would. Greedy. I do always bring back a little stash for myself. I've never thought of it as an option to actually share.
0: You're an only child.
1: No, actually, I've got a little sister. But I'm not
0: probably
1: giving...
0: used to hoarding, but she kind of...
1: Oh, yeah, she's terrible. She's... Honestly, I have to lock my drawer.
0: Yeah,
1: she'll get in there. But no, I think this has been really fun. I've had sweets for brekkie. Like you said, didn't love the licorice.
0: Oh, right.
1: That's still on the desk.
0: Oh, I quite like a little bit of licorice. But is there something that you think that you might bring back next time you go away on your holly bobs?
1: Absolutely. Well, I'm going to Rome, actually.
0: Ooh.
1: Just booked it end of May. So maybe this is my thing. When I go there, I'm going to see what I can bring back for the Gadio office.
0: Ooh, very nice. Mm. Holiday sweets tradition for your workmates, customers. Is it still something you do? Is it something you want to bring back? Or you don't like doing it at all? On the WhatsApp, please. 0330 048 400. Going to be playing one of the latest tunes from a lovely lady of a spice variety, sporty spice variety, Mel C. She's going to be on the show tomorrow. And a final spin, another spin of my beat of the week after you, McVicker, next.
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8: With the latest, I'm Dennis Minter. A British crew member on board a ship at the centre of the hantavirus outbreak will be medically evacuated to the Netherlands via Cape Verde. There are reports that the leader of the Canary Islands, where the ship was due to travel next, has banned the vessel from docking there. Dr. Jacqueline Weyer is from the Centre of Communicable Diseases in South Africa.
9: Investigations have found no rodent infestations on the ship itself. So we really do believe that we will find that the exposure event was a haphazard event during the course of touring through Argentina.
8: Donald Trump has announced that the USA's so-called Project Freedom, which looked to help reopen the Strait of Hormuz, will be put on hold after just 2 days. The president says it's because he sees great progress in peace talks with Iran, though they've made no official statement. News outlets in Tehran have accused Trump, though, of retreating to cover up the failure of the operation. The Crown Prosecution Service has announced that those who have committed hate crimes will be fast-tracked through the legal system in England and Wales to help them face justice sooner. The announcement follows news this week that the UK has made anti-LGBTQ plus hate crime an aggravated offence under new law, meaning it can be prosecuted at the same level as racially and religiously motivated hate crimes. Director of Public Prosecution Stephen Parkinson said that the new guidance applies to all hate crimes, but that it had been necessary to announce now due to very significant spikes in anti-Semitic incidents. The measure comes as two Jewish men were recently stabbed in Golders Green in North London. And finally, Netflix has announced the release date for the new Kylie Minogue docuseries. Simply titled Kylie, the show will follow the pop icon's entire career and features many unseen home movies and photographs from the singer's life, including intimate details of her battle with breast cancer. So, when can you see it in your eyes? If you can't get her out of your head, you'll be delighted to know that you've only got two more weeks to wait, as it comes out on May 20th. Until then, though, that loading screen will just keep spinning around. For more news, you can head to our website at gaydio.co.uk.
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8: Today, much of the UK will have a mix of variable cloud and sunny spells. These longer for central areas in the morning. Risk, though, of a few light showers in the far west and towards eastern England. There'll be highs of 12 in Glasgow, 13 in Birmingham, and

This one from Olivia Rodrigo. Drop Dead. Doing the business this Wednesday morning. Don't forget, tomorrow on the show, Sporty Spice herself, Melanie C, is going to be stopping by Gadio Towers to celebrate her new album, Sweat, which is out. She's got some record store signings that she's doing. She's doing some dates later this year. Very excited for her. She's looking great. She's sounding great as well. And I want your questions for her. So you can message me now on the WhatsApp, 0330 048 400. What are you asking Melanie C on the show tomorrow morning? Make sure you're listening from 7 a.m. right now. Let's get into this latest one from her album Sweat. It's called Drum Machine.

Dreamy Harry Styles, American Girl, sounding lovely. Not too long until Gadio Anthems at 10 a.m. An hour of old school tunes. Before that, we'll do something new. And if you went to see The Devil Wears Prada 2 film over the weekend, or perhaps you've gone for a little bit of a midweek moment, maybe you're going tonight, you might hear this tune. It's just come on the soundtrack, brand new from Sienna Spiro. It's called Material Lover. Really loving a vibe on this one. I've been looking for an excuse to support Sienna Spiro, actually, on Gadio, because some of the stuff that she's done is more down tempo, a bit slower, so it's a little bit of something different for Gadio, but I think it's got a really lovely energy to it. So let me know what you think of this. Sienna Spiro, my beat of the week, Material Lover.

0: Bulgaria Anthems at 10 a.m. DJ Sammy finished off with Heaven. Don't forget, tomorrow morning, Melanie C on the show, and I want your questions for us, so make sure you message me on the WhatsApp, 0330 048 400. We've also got Five, the boy band, who's going to be at Mighty Hoopla and Brighton Pride this summer. Make sure you listen to Gadio Breakfast from 7 a.m. For the rest of this week. In the meantime, Gadio Anthems taking you through the rest of your Wednesday morning with Chris Blackmore. He's got tunes on the way from the lady who's got a Netflix documentary coming out, Kylie Minogue. He's got Dave Lee, Two Unlimited, and a big, huge tune from Armin van Helden. That's playing next. Gadio.
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14: Gadio. With the latest, I'm Dennis Minter. The president of the Canary Islands says he'll refuse to allow a cruise ship that has been infected by a rat-borne virus to dock there and has asked for an urgent meeting with Spain's prime minister. It was previously announced that the vessel, which is currently off the coast of Cape Verde, would head there after three sick passengers have been evacuated. Three people have already died in the incident, although Dr. Jacqueline Weyer from the Centre of Communicable Diseases in South Africa is not worried about a spread.
15: Investigations have found no rodent infestations on the ship itself, so we really do believe that we will find that the exposure event was an haphazard event during the course of touring through Argentina.
14: Donald Trump has announced the USA's so-called Project Freedom, which looked to help reopen the Strait of Hormuz, will be put on hold after just 2 days. The president says it's because he sees great progress in peace talks with Iran, though they've made no official statement. News outlets in Tehran, though, have accused Trump of retreating to cover up the failure of the operation. Meanwhile, as a result of Trump's war with Iran, airlines have cut over 13,000 flights in May due to unprecedented fuel costs. Airlines have removed nearly 2 million seats from flights over the month, which could potentially affect people's trips over the UK half-term holidays, which fall at the end of May. Airlines are usually reluctant to cancel flights as it can cost them valuable takeoff and landing slots in airports, but under new contingency plans in the UK, they should be shielded from this cost. And finally, a popular LGBTQ plus pub in Yorkshire could be saved under new management. The Bridge Pub in Leeds announced last week it would be closing due to the cost of operations increasing year on year. But after an outpouring of support, it's been announced that a new search for a partner to take over the venue is on. Area manager Jay Weir said they are looking to have it back open and part of the scene as soon as possible. For more news, you can head to our website at gadio.co.uk.
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16: Right, the next hour on Gadio sounds like some of the biggest tunes ever made. This is Gadio Anthems. It's Chris Blackmore with you. I've got Blonde on the way. Dave Lee, Two Unlimited, and we'll kick off with Van Helden.
17: The UK's

I feel like that song is just like the soundtrack to the inside of my brain. Do you know what I mean? Just like absolutely, completely and utterly bonkers. Too Unlimited, No Limit, giving you a huge energy boost on Gaelic Anthems for Wednesday morning. It's Chris Blackmore doing this till 11. I'll get under Hall for you in a sec. After Dave Lee, his Must Be The Music on Gaelic.

song you're guaranteed to hear every single time at a Gaydio Dance Arena or a Pride. Every time I walk into that arena, one of the DJs is playing it, and I love it. Oh, meet her at the Love Parade. On Gaydio Anthems right now, let's get on some Kylie for you. If you're a big Kylie fan, you are going to get a little peek behind the curtain of her life. On the 20th of May, you've seen this, Netflix announcing their Kylie documentary is on the way. Can't wait to see it. Let's get her on. Here's Well.

0: Storm Queen, look right through. This is Gaydio, anthems till 11 o'clock. It's Chris Blackmore with you. And I've got even more on the way for you. Michael Gray's playing soon. Something from Vice as well after LMC. And you two next.
1: Gaydio is introducing you to something new from Lidl. Coming tomorrow, throughout the day, we're giving you chances to win £1,000 to spend in store. Thanks to the Lidl Plus app. Download it now. All will be revealed on Lidl's socials tomorrow. And keep listening to find out what we're talking about.
2: I wanted to take a look at this quarter's growth. You'll see a steady increase. Soft sheets, a breakfast worth getting up for, and just steps away from Manchester's gay village.
3: Mike, hello. Are we still looking at that sales forecast?
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just gone 10:30 Wednesday morning. This is Chris Blackmore. We didn't give you anthems, a whole hour of big, big throwbacks to kick off your day. And I've got another 30 minutes of these to go for you. Michael Gray's playing soon, Weiss as well. Right now, let's get on a song that is so quintessentially noughties. I love this. LMC, you too. Take me to the clouds above on

Right, Feel My Needs. This is Gaydio Anthems. You know, when that song first came out, I was convinced he was saying, feel my knees. Very odd thing to put in a song in hindsight, really, isn't it? It's Chris Blackmore with you, doing Gaydio Anthems. Let's get on a song that encapsulates how we're probably all feeling on a Wednesday.

Milo, Miami Sound Machine. That is Dr. Pressure. This is Gaelio Anthems for Wednesday morning. It's Chris Blackmore with you right now. I don't know if I've said this before, but I love this part of the day. Like, I love a big throwback tune today and getting to play them for you for a whole hour to kick off the day. Oh my God, my favourite part of the day. Right, on the way, gonna play you Basement Jack's Dirty Old Anne as well with one of my favourite Freemasons remixes. I'll get that on after Stardust. Music Sound.

0: is how we wrap up Gaydio Anthems on a Wednesday morning. Basement Jacks and Rendezvous. This is Chris Blackmore. I'll have more of those tomorrow from 10 a.m. A whole hour of them for you to kick off Thursday morning. Right, wait there on the way. That BB Rex and New Religion tune that is playing. New Becky Hill as well after one of the biggest songs of last year. Next.
1: Gaydio is introducing you to something new from Lidl. 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All will be revealed on Lidl's socials tomorrow. 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
8: From the Sky News Centre at 11. Three ill passengers on board a cruise ship at the centre of a hantavirus outbreak are due to be evacuated this morning. It's currently anchored off the coast of Cape Verde and had been planning to travel onto the Canary Islands, but its leaders opposed to that. Three people have already died. Dr. Jacqueline Weyer is from the Centre of Communicable Diseases in South Africa.
9: Investigations have found no rodent infestations on the ship itself. So we really do believe that we will find that the exposure event was a haphazard event during the course of touring through Argentina.
8: A former SNP council leader has been jailed for 18 months for a string of sex offences. Jordan Linden, who resigned as the leader of North Lanarkshire Council in 2022, was convicted of five sexual assaults against young men. One victim was just 14. He ignored questions as he arrived at Falkirk Sheriff Court.
10: Why did you think you could get away with it? Did you think you were above the law?
11: This today is your last chance to say sorry to your victims. Are you going to do that?
10: Why do you continue to refuse to take accountability?
8: Donald Trump is pausing his plans to get the US military to shepherd ships through the Strait of Hormuz so America can engage in peace talks again. Global oil prices have dropped after the announcement. A 13-year-old boy's been arrested after police were attacked with petrol bombs in Londonderry. Fireworks were also thrown and an investigation's underway to identify those involved. Scientists have developed an at-home test that could predict the risk of Alzheimer's. A study suggests a finger prick blood test and an online assessment could help spot those at risk. And Ryanair boss Michael O'Leary is calling for an end to early morning holiday pints in airports. It's to cut down on drunken passengers disrupting flights. That's the latest. I'm
12: Stand by, new stuff from Becky Hill playing for you in the next 5 minutes. Before that, I'll play your Fisher and Huntricks are on now.

What do you think of that then? Brand new stuff from Queen Becky Hill. That dropped on Friday last week and straight onto the Gaydio playlist, and rightly so as well. Banger, that innit? That is Hands On Me on Gaydio. It's Chris Blackmore with you right now with that BB Rexa tune on the way after Joel Corry, MNEK, is Head and Heart.

Jamelia, superstar on Gadio. This is Chris Blackmore. Have you been watching Saturday Night Live UK, by the way? I've been really enjoying it, you know, been catching it every week. And I know there's been like a mixed bag of reviews, but so far, for the most part, I think it's been really good. Very excited for this weekend's one because someone who is basically at the height of camp is going to be hosting the show. I don't know if you saw the teaser trailer that they dropped yesterday, but Hannah Waddingham is going to be the host this week. I'm well excited about this, you know. Big fan of Hannah Waddingham. I feel like she's very much one that does it for the gays and theys, right? I always think back to her hosting Eurovision and how gag-worthy that was. Deeply obsessed with her. Very excited to see that. If you've not given it a shot yet, I reckon this weekend is the one to check out. Right, J-Lo, David Guetta, Save Me Tonight on Gadio.

0: praying for the Pussycat Dolls that they don't cancel the UK leg of their tour as well. I don't know if you saw yesterday, the North American part of their tour cancelled, finito, done. Gutted about that for them. Hopefully the UK one is still absolutely fine. Right, on the way, gonna play You Tate McRae, and I've got Rihanna on as well.
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0: Tate McRae is playing for you soon. Rihanna's on next. Right now, though, it is 11:30, and Dennis Minter has Wednesday's LGBTQ plus headlines.
5: The Crown Prosecution Service has announced those who have committed hate crimes will be fast-tracked through the legal system in England and Wales to face justice sooner. The announcement follows news this week that the UK had made anti-LGBTQ plus hate crimes an aggravated offence under new law, meaning it can be prosecuted at the same level as racially and religiously motivated hate crimes. Director of Public Prosecution Stephen Parkinson said that the new guidance applies to all hate crimes, but that it had been necessary to announce now due to a very significant spike in anti-Semitic incidents. In America, a man has been charged with committing a hate crime after attempting to beat the gay out of a five-year-old child. 33-year-old Andre Brown Jr. was arrested in Polk County, Florida, where he admitted to deputies he chose to hit the five-year-old boy because he thought he was gay. It's as yet unknown whether the victim of the attacks is related to Brown, and whilst the injuries the boy sustained are not life-threatening, they were severe. Brown could face up to 15 years in jail as a result of the attack. And finally, a popular LGBTQ plus pub in Yorkshire could be saved under new management. The Bridge Pub in Leeds announced last week it would be closing due to the cost of operations increasing year on year. But after an outpouring of support, it's been announced that a new search for a partner to take over the venue is on. Area manager Jay Weir said that they're looking to have it back open and part of the scene as soon as possible. For more LGBTQ plus news, you can head to our website at gaydio.co.uk.

Tate McRae and Revolving Door on Gaydio. It's Chris Blackmore with you right now. I need to know what's going on with Lidl. I don't know if you've seen this on their socials. They're teasing something coming soon. And by the looks of it, it's going to be really, really camp. I mean, some of the suggestions, is it to do with Mystique? I don't know. Is it to do with some sort of girl band? Maybe Liberty X, people are saying on there as well. Either way, something big from them is coming. And I feel like Lidl have fully committed to basically being the Huns of all the supermarkets. You just know their like head of marketing is definitely one of the LGBTQ plus community, right? Can't wait to find out what they're doing. I just know it's going to be camp. I need to know. I hate not being let in on a secret. Right, Gorgon City. Tate, his second nature on Gaydio.

That is Million Voices on Gaydio. If you like big throwback tunes like that one, tomorrow from 10 a.m, I'll kick off the show with a whole hour of them, like we do every single day, a whole load of big hands in the air anthems to give you that like first thing in the morning energy boost. Right now, it's Chris Blackmore with you. We're all about new stuff from Tame Impala and Jenny. It's Dracula on Gaydio.

0: Olivia Dean, Man I Need, and Gaelia. We're just coming up to 12 o'clock. I'm going to get on someone who's got a big Netflix documentary dropping very soon. I'll play you her after Anastasia Soon and Siku next.
1: KDO. 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

0: from the Sky News Centre at midday. The head of the World Health Organization says three people with suspected hantavirus have been evacuated from a cruise ship off Cape Verde. Among them is a British crew member. Meanwhile, the Canary Islands leader says he'll refuse to allow the MV Honduras to dock there. President Fernando Clavio can't understand why the ship shouldn't stay where it is.
1: I don't know, because no one has contacted me. In fact, that agreement the Spanish government supposedly has with the World Health Organization was made without consulting the Canary Islands at all.
0: A former SNP council leader found guilty of multiple sex offences has been jailed for 18 months. Jordan Linden resigned as leader of North Lanarkshire Council in 2022 following reports of sexual harassment. There are reports the US and Iran are closing in on a deal to end the war in the Middle East. It could see both sides lifting restrictions around the transit of ships in the Strait of Hormuz. Donald Trump's paused efforts to escort stranded vessels through the key waterway after just 2 days, while suggesting there's been great progress in talks. Military analyst Sean Bell is sceptical.
2: I think it is interesting when he says that great progress made in the talks. I was looking back and I haven't managed to get the hard number yet, but it's over 40 times since the start of the war. We're on day 68 at the moment that he's actually claimed that there's been great progress made. So I'm not sure that is entirely true.
0: A teenager is among three people who've been arrested over an attempted car bomb attempt on a police station in County Armagh. Dissident Republicans were blamed for the incident in Lurgan in March. Ryanair's boss has called for a ban on pre-flight pints before early morning departures. Michael O'Leary says the airline's being forced to divert almost one plane a day due to bad behaviour from passengers. And the Princess of Wales will make a solo visit to Italy next week. It's Kate's first overseas trip since beginning cancer treatment. That's the latest. I'm Fergus Lippert.
3: Right, you've made it to Wednesday afternoon. Chris Blackmore with you right now. Getting on. Kylie for you soon. Anastasia's on as well after Seku, his dangerous lover on Gadio.

on Gadio. Hiya, this is Chris Blackmore with you for Wednesday afternoon. And Kylie fans, assemble. She has got a Netflix documentary coming very, very soon. Going to be a three-part one, they confirmed yesterday, called Kylie. All about her life and her career, like a whole load of personal archive footage in there, home movies, interviews with Kylie herself as well, reflecting on her life, her career that spans nearly 40 years, by the way. Danny Minogue's going to be featuring on that as well. Very excited. Kylie, very, very much deserving of this. Can't wait to see that dropping in May. We're in May now, aren't we, actually? It's dropping this month. There we go, not long to wait. Right, Ray, where is my husband? Playing on Gadio for you right now.

Gaga, Doechii, that is Runway on Gaydio. That song, obviously taken straight off the Devil Wears Prada 2, which I've still not actually seen yet. Have you? I was supposed to go and watch it with my boyfriend over the weekend, but he went with his friend instead. Just booked it in because I was off DJing. I was like, no, you can wait for me, thank you. Yeah, he didn't. And he is like a big super fan of the first film, like loves it. His review of this one, he was like, oh, it was okay. Nowhere near as good as the first. It's always a thing with sequels, isn't it? So now I'm like, is it worth going to watch? Or was it a bit of a flop? I'd love to know what you think. 0330 848 400 on WhatsApp.

0: Sarah and Crystal, that is My Lovin' on Gaydio. Right, wait there in a sec. I'm going to be telling you about how you can win big on my show tomorrow and right throughout the day here on Gaydio as well. I'll give you the deets on that very soon after I play you Mel C's new one and Jack Jones as well.
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Brand new stuff from Mel C. She is joining Dave Cooper on Gaydio Breakfast tomorrow morning. Make sure you got him on from 7 a.m. But that is not the only reason I'm going to need you listening to Gaydio tomorrow, okay? And why you will absolutely want to be listening to Gaydio all day tomorrow, because we are giving you the chance to win big or to celebrate something brand new from Lidl that is dropping tomorrow. All will be revealed on Lidl's socials, so make sure you're keeping an eye on that. I can guarantee you it is going to be high camp. And to celebrate, we've got your chance to win £1,000 to spend in store right across the day, thanks to the Lidl Plus app, which you can download right now on your phone and get big, big savings in Lidl. Make sure you're listening tomorrow from 7 a.m. right through the day, as we'll have four chances for you to win that £1,000. And imagine how much you could buy in the middle aisle of Lidl with £1,000. I mean, the opportunities are endless, right? Gaydio tomorrow from 7 a.m. right, Cat's Eye on now. His Pinky up on Gaydio.

Oh, she really said mother when she dropped that song, right? Madonna, I Feel So Free on Gadio. Brand new music for you, a song that I'm getting on every single day this week. My beat of the week comes from DOD and Hayley May. DOD, someone who is very aware of how to make a big dance banger. Like, he's basically a pro at it at this point. Very, very good. Hayley May, one of the best vocalists in dance music. You put them two together and they have made musical magic. I love this. I reckon you will too. Let me know what you think. Give it a thumbs up on the app. DOD and Hayley May. This is Closure on Gadio.

0: Confidence Man, I Can't Lose You on Gaydio. Right, that is your lot from me. I'll see you back here tomorrow from 10 a.m. where we'll kick off with an hour of Gaydio anthems. Plus, I've got your chance to win £1,000 to spend at Lidl as well. Get me on tomorrow from 10, and Helen Scott's on the way next with Sugar Babes playing soon.
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0: from the Sky News Centre at 1. Three suspected patients of the rat-borne disease hantavirus have been evacuated from a cruise ship at the centre of an outbreak. The World Health Organization says they're now on their way to the Netherlands for treatment, while the boat remains anchored off Cape Verde. We're told it'd dock in the Canary Islands, but its leaders refused. Dr. Jacqueline Weyers, a diseases expert.
1: The investigations have found no rodent infestations on the ship itself. So we really do believe that we will find that the exposure event was a haphazard event during the course of touring through Argentina.
0: There are reports the US and Iran are closing in on a deal to end the war in the Middle East. It could see both sides lifting restrictions around the transit of ships in the Strait of Hormuz. A former SNP council leader found guilty of multiple sex offences has been jailed for 18 months. Jordan Linden resigned as leader of North Lanarkshire Council in 2022 following reports. Scientists have developed an at-home test that could predict the risk of Alzheimer's. A study says a finger prick blood test and online assessment could help spot those at risk. The boss of Ryanair's called for airports to be banned from serving alcohol to passengers before early morning flights. Michael O'Leary reckons they should have to follow normal rules on opening hours. He says the airline's forced to divert nearly one flight a day because of bad behaviour on board. Here's Tory Shadow Transport Secretary Richard Holden.
2: There is something, I think, peculiarly British about the tradition of having a pint at sort of 6 a.m. when you're waiting for your Ryanair flight. And I think banning that is not necessarily the right answer. Sounds slightly draconian.
0: And Sir Paul McCartney's releasing his first duet with Ringo Starr later this week. The Beatle revealed the track at a special event at London's Abbey Road Studios. That's the latest. I'm Faith Silver.
3: Oi, happy Tuesday. It's Helen Scott. Is it Tuesday? It's Wednesday. Shut up, Helen.

Bruno Mars, I Just Might, that Austin Mills remix for you. How are you doing? Happy Wednesday. Thought it was Tuesday for a second. Even better, it's Wednesday. It's hump day. How are you? How was your bank holiday? I know I've been off for a little bit. Well, I had the weekend off. I was in Ireland. I was actually working my other job, my corporate baddie job. Producing events and entertainments overseas. Oh, it was really good fun. But probably not as fun as whatever you got up to. I bumped into producer Bella from Breakfast and she was like, well, Friday I was doing this, Saturday I went to do that, Sunday I did this. She's so young and full of energy. I don't know how she did it, but she sounded like she had a great one. I hope you did as well. But we are officially into May, aren't we? Goodness gracious me. Good music, good new music coming out this month. Very exciting. Met Gala happened the other night. We'll catch up about that. And have you seen The Devil Wears Prada 2 yet? I've got so much

joining us from Fisher, and we're loving it here on Gaydio. Time, though, for my beat of the week. What do you reckon? Now, my beat of the week just had to be my favourite human in pop right now. It's Zara Larsson, this time featuring Shakira. She's released, Zara Larsson's released her all-female remix album, Midnight Sun Girls Trip. Okay, I'm excited for this. She's brought together an entirely female cast of collaborators. Obviously, she's reworked it with MNEK alongside Margot XS and Zone as well. The team is just teaming. Like, when you work well with people, you know what it's like. You've got someone at work that you're just like, yes, we click, we get each other. And the album is now featuring Shakira, Robin, Tyler, Pink Panther, Rest, Kehlani, Madison, the list goes on, okay? But this is brand new from Zara Larsson and Shakira. Had to have it as my beat of the week. Euro Summer, the Girls Trip edition for you here on Gaydio.

0: Jazzy and Spritz doing bits for us this afternoon. On the way for you, then we've got Duke DeMont and Gorgon City going all the way back to the 2010s. And then we're going back even further because I just have to play the Saturdays today. Something in me is just screaming for it.
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0: Right, a little bit of Nathan Dore and Ella Henderson for you next, followed by Ewan McVicar, a track I know you'll love. But first, your LGBTQ plus news headlines with Dennis Minter.
8: The Crown Prosecution Service has announced those who have committed hate crimes will be fast-tracked through the legal system in England and Wales to face justice sooner. The announcement follows news this week that the UK had made anti-LGBTQ plus hate crimes an aggravated offence under new law, meaning it can be prosecuted at the same level as racially and religiously motivated hate crimes. Director of Public Prosecution Stephen Parkinson said that the new guidance applies to all hate crimes, but that it had been necessary to announce now due to a very significant spike in anti-Semitic incidents. In America, a man has been charged with committing a hate crime after attempting to beat the gay out of a five-year-old child. 33-year-old Andre Brown Jr. was arrested in Polk County, Florida, where he admitted to deputies he chose to hit the five-year-old boy because he thought he was gay. It's as yet unknown whether the victim of the attacks is related to Brown, and whilst the injuries the boy sustained are not life-threatening, they were severe. Brown could face up to 15 years in jail as a result of the attack. And finally, a popular LGBTQ plus pub in Yorkshire could be saved under new management. The Bridge Pub in Leeds announced last week it would be closing due to the cost of operations increasing year on year. But after an outpouring of support, it's been announced that a new search for a partner to take over the venue is on. Area manager Jay Weir said that they're looking to have it back open and part of the scene as soon as possible. For more LGBTQ plus news, you can head to our website at gaydio.co.uk.

so good having Dua Lipa newness in our ear holes, is it not? With Danny L. Hall there, two hearts for you here on Gaydio, coming round to about 1:45. And I'm going to take us back in time now to 2013. What a year. Huge hair. A lot of makeup on the face in 2013. I'm going to play you the Saturdays, right? And this is the tune from their album, Living for the Weekend. Got to number 5 in the UK charts. Beaten by Haim, actually. Haim, what was the album called? Days Are Gone. Days Are Gone, that album was called. That got to number 1. Anyway, a lot of the songs on the album, Living for the Weekend from the Saturdays, was written by like an Icelandic production company and a little trio called Stop Wait Go. And it really just reminds me of the Eurovision Song Contest film, you know, with Will Ferrell, with Rachel McAdams. Such a good movie, by the way, Camp As, if you've never seen it. But the writing and the music in that, obviously Will Ferrell and Rachel McAdams are the Icelandic entry for the Eurovision. And when I'm listening to this tune that I'm going to play you now, Disco Love, it's giving very the songs from the movie, like Icelandic vibes. You can kind of hear it. You can really hear that Icelandic Euro pop influence. See if you can hear it while I play it for you now. This is Saturdays and Disco Love here on Gaydio.

Renee, Love Me Not, here on Galeo. Got some more Zara Larsson for you now, actually, with this time with Pink Pantheress and their tune Stateside. I am eager to get to see Zara Larsson live this year, and if you are too, she's playing Radio 1's big weekend in a couple of weekends' time in May in Sunderland. She's playing at Parklife in Manchester as well. And then when she back, she's playing All Points East in London. She's doing the Edinburgh Summer Sessions in Edinburgh as well in August. And I don't think she's back here for a little bit, you know. So you've got a couple of opportunities to see Zara Larsson this year. If you are going and you can't wait to see her, please let me know. Just, you know, send me a little DM, send me the vibes, and let's get in the mood together, shall we?

0: Cash, no sleep here on Gadio. Coming your way, I've got some old school Khalees. I've got brand new BB Rexha. We're also going to do a Girls Aloud tune from Love Actually. Just, you know, it's just a nice Wednesday. Get us throwing it. Do you know what I mean?
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6: From the Sky News Centre at 2, Spanish officials insist a rat-borne virus-hit cruise ship should dock in Tenerife, despite the Canary Islands president refusing.
7: Those patients, as agreed, if they are infected, should be evacuated on a medical evacuation flight from Cape Verde to the Netherlands, which is what was agreed upon. And the rest of the passengers, if they are not infected, should continue their journey to the Netherlands, which is the ship's flag state.
6: That's Fernando Clavijo. Spain claims the World Health Organization requested the islands as the best place to bring passengers off. A British crew member's among three people medically evacuated to the Netherlands. Three people have died. French media's reporting a suspected case in someone not on the ship. Airlines have cancelled 13,000 flights this month. Tankers stuck in a vital shipping channel during the Iran war are causing jet fuel costs to rise. Meanwhile, Donald Trump says the conflict could end and the Strait of Hormuz be open to all if Tehran agrees to a deal. The US president's threatened a higher level of bombing if not. A Pakistani source says Iran and America are close to an agreement. The US paused a plan to safely guide tankers through the vital trading route. Iran's responded. Here's Middle East commentator Tara Kangalu.
8: The IRGC has issued a statement saying that safe, stable passage via Hormuz will be granted if, of course, US threats are neutralized.
6: Former SNP council leader Jordan Lyndon's been jailed for 18 months for sex offences over a 10-year period. The youngest victim was 14. The internet's been cut off in Moscow. The Kremlin says it's for security reasons ahead of its annual celebration of victory over Nazi Germany. But Vladimir Putin's critics are accusing him of using it as a control tactic. And around 100 TG Jones job shops will shut as part of a wider restructuring plan. Hundreds of job losses are expected to be announced by the business, which spun off from WH Smith last year. That's the latest. I'm Imani Rana.
9: It's just gone two here on Gaydio. It's Helen Scott with you. How are you going? Your lesbian big sis going to put on the tunes.

top and is now officially produced. So we're loving playing this one. Next, I'm going to play some Joel Corey for you, and BB Rex's newness is on the way. But first, I thought we could catch up about the Met Gala. Okay, look, none of us, right? I mean, maybe a few of us are fashion experts, but majority of us know. But there's just something about being queer. Like, we intrinsically understand what looks good, I'm sure of it. I feel like it's just part of our genetics. And I've got to say, for me, there were some great looks this year. There was a lot of black on the carpet, like a lot of just like funeral black outfits. And a lot of rhinestones, where I thought that this year, like with the fashion is art, like costume art, we'd see a lot more colour. For me, the biggest slay, and I don't even know if we say slay anymore, but the best dressed for me was Emma Chamberlain, with that little blonde, like white blonde, little pixie flicky cut, with that incredible Mugler dress. I was really obsessed. They're the one who really took the biscuit for me. I don't know if we say that anymore either. Anyway, I'd love to know your thoughts about this year's Met Gala looks. I'm sure the gays here on Gaydio have got some thoughts to be had as well.

Love Machine and Girls Aloud. I mean, it just feels right for a Wednesday afternoon. Do you know what I mean? A little cheese, a little throwback, but something that is brand new now and something that climbed, well, hasn't even climbed. It entered the charts at number one. Of course, I'm talking about the brand new track from Madonna and Sabrina Carpenter. I mean, imagine being at Coachella and hearing this for the first time. It's not out yet. Nobody knows it's even happening. I'm about to sneeze. Hold on. I'm going to get this song on for you so that I can do that. Goodness me. Hay Fever is hitting hard this year. Madonna and Sabrina Carpenter. Bring your love on Gaydio.

0: the dolls are back hard, aren't they? On the way for you, Beyonce after her fabulous Met Gala look on Monday night. I've got Meek for you after going from Jimmy Fallon straight to SNL UK in the space of 11 hours. And I'm going to put some Charlie XCX on because why not?
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It gives such holiday vibes, that doesn't it? I can almost smell the sunscreen when I chuck that tune on. On the way, I've got James Hype playing for you next, brand new. But after that, Meek, if you're feeling a little bit fabulous. Did you see her video that she posted over the weekend? She did the Jimmy Fallon show. I mean, Meek, who was here in Manchester at the Gaydio Awards performing for us, you know, backstage, hanging out, having a right chin wag. Oh, she's so nice. And she's now known all across America. And then she had 11 hours, right, to race from the Jimmy Fallon show all the way back to the UK to do SNL UK. What a roller coaster she must be on. Of course, we're still playing her here on Gaydio.

has it been since you've heard that tune? Philip George, Wish You Were Mine, here on Galeo. And if you like throwbacks like that, by the way, we play a whole hour of them every single day at 10 a.m. to give you a proper energy boost to get you through your day. You know, like the big bangers from back in the day you'd completely forgotten about, maybe. Ones that are guaranteed to make you want to hit the dance floor. Those are the vibes. Galeo Anthems back tomorrow from 10 a.m. with Chris Blackmore. But right now, it's a very current banger. A TikTok sensation, if you will. This is Tame Impala and Jenny. Dracula, the Jenny remix for you. We're swiftly moving towards 3 o'clock. On the way, some Charlie XCX. And after that, new from Ray with her

0: Charlie XCX and 360 for you here on Gaydio. People are saying that her outfit was a little bit boring at the Met Gala, aren't they? That little black dress, it was lovely, but it was, yeah. Costume art, was it? What do you think?
1: Gaydio. Must remember, do not forget.
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13: From the Sky News Centre at 3. Officials in Spain insist Tenerife is the best place for a cruise ship hit by a hantavirus outbreak to dock, even though the Canary Islands president doesn't want it. Spanish Health Minister Monica Garcia Gomez says Fernando Clavijo has been kept informed.
14: I've been talking to the president of the autonomous community of the Canary Islands today. I've been speaking to him. He will be included in all meetings that relate to the civil protection mechanism.
13: Three people have died and there are eight suspected cases, including one in France, not a boat passenger. Three patients, including a British national, have been evacuated from the ship. US President Donald Trump's warned Iran of a higher level of bombing if it fails to agree a deal to end the war. Tehran appears to be taking steps to reopen the Strait of Hormuz, with the White House reportedly believing a deal could be close. Meanwhile, airlines have cancelled just over 13,000 flights this month as jet fuel costs soar due to the Middle East conflict. The data from analytics firm Cirium suggests it equates to around 2 million seats lost. A former SNP council leader has been jailed for 18 months for a string of sex offences. Jordan Linden, who resigned as the leader of North Lanarkshire Council in 2022, was convicted of 5 sexual assaults against young men. One victim was just 14. He ignored questions as he arrived at Falkirk Sheriff Court.
15: Why did you think you could get away with it? Did you think we're above the law?
16: This today is your last chance to say sorry to your victims. Are you going to do that?
15: Why do you continue to refuse to take accountability?
13: The Princess of Wales is returning to overseas visits. Kate will travel to Italy next week, her first trip abroad since beginning cancer treatment. And scientists have developed an at-home kit which can apparently predict a person's risk of Alzheimer's disease. It involves a blood finger prick. That's the latest. I'm Imani Rana.
0: He's just gone 3 on Gaydio. Helen with you. Going to chuck on Ray and both of her sisters for you next with this big, big, juicy tune from her. It's

Agnes with that big juicy tune there for you. Wake up here on Gadio. Yes, if that's what you need this afternoon, wake up, Agnes says. Anyway, I need to know your thoughts and feels about something, okay? My girlfriend, I was at my girlfriend's last night. We're hanging out, had a lovely evening. We get into bed. It's winding down to go to sleep and she disappears for a minute. She comes back into the room. She's holding a strawberry cornetto. Now you might be thinking to yourself, oh, okay, Helen, are we discussing the flavour of said cornetto? You know, I would prefer a nutty one, chocolate nutty rather than strawberry, but no, that is not the topic of this conversation, okay? She came into the room holding one singular cornetto for herself. And personally, gang, personally, I feel this is a sackable offence. I looked at her and I was like, what is going on here? Have you just got yourself an ice cream and come back to bed? And she was like, oh, sorry. She was like, the thing is, I don't know where these are from. I don't buy strawberry ice cream. She only likes chocolate. She's like, I don't know how they've appeared in my freezer. And I said, I don't give a damn. I don't give a damn if you didn't buy these. You at least bring me one up. Do you know what I mean? Sackable offence, yes or no, please. Answers on a postcard.

Seku and their brand new tune, Dangerous Lover, here on Gaydio. Now, very exciting. Tomorrow, this Thursday, make sure you're tuned into Gaydio all day long. We are going to be giving you the chance to win big, let me tell you. And it's celebrating something brand new from Lidl. All right, it's coming this Thursday. All will be revealed on Lidl's social. So make sure you're keeping an eye on that. And we've got your chance to win, let me tell you, little drum roll please, £1,000 to spend in store across the day thanks to the Lidl Plus app, which you can download now in preparation for the competition tomorrow. Be listening Thursday morning from 7 a.m. right through the day. We're going to have four chances for you to win a little, see that? A little something.

0: Prosper and Clooney, Free Your Mind here on Gaydio. I'm going to play that tune from The Devil Wears Prada 2 soundtrack, Lady Gaga and Don't Cheat on the way. Also new from Mel C and a bit of Denise Van Outen as well. Why not?
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0: It's just gone 3:30. Helen Scott with you. Thanks for being with me this afternoon. Sagala on the way. But first, your LGBTQ plus news headlines with Dennis Minter.
10: The Crown Prosecution Service has announced those who have committed hate crimes will be fast-tracked through the legal system in England and Wales to face justice sooner. The announcement follows news this week that the UK had made anti-LGBTQ plus hate crimes an aggravated offence under new law, meaning it can be prosecuted at the same level as racially and religiously motivated hate crimes. Director of Public Prosecution Stephen Parkinson said that the new guidance applies to all hate crimes, but that it had been necessary to announce now due to a very significant spike in anti-Semitic incidents. In America, a man has been charged with committing a hate crime after attempting to beat the gay out of a 5-year-old child. 33-year-old Andre Brown Jr. was arrested in Polk County, Florida, where he admitted to deputies he chose to hit the 5-year-old boy because he thought he was gay. It's as yet unknown whether the victim of the attacks is related to Brown, and whilst the injuries the boy sustained are not life-threatening, they were severe. Brown could face up to 15 years in jail as a result of the attack. And finally, a popular LGBTQ plus pub in Yorkshire could be saved under new management. The Bridge Pub in Leeds announced last week it would be closing due to the cost of operations increasing year on year. But after an outpouring of support, it's been announced that a new search for a partner to take over the venue is on. Area manager Jay Weir said that they're looking to have it back open and part of the scene as soon as possible. For more LGBTQ plus news, you can head to our website at gaydio.co.uk.

Lady Gaga and Doechii with Runway here on Gaydio. Loved Anne Hathaway's look for the Met Gala. That kind of big, I mean, it was funeral black. There's a lot of black on that runway, but it was pretty gorgeous, I have to say. Have you seen The Devil Wears Prada 2? Now, if you were listening last week, you know that I was working all weekend in Ireland, so I haven't had a chance to see it yet. I have annoyingly seen a few TikToks, a few TikTok reviews, unwittingly. And I did have a look on Rotten Tomatoes, okay? I just needed to know what the audience score was. Do you know what I mean? It's 86%. So that's really exciting. It's definitely going to be a go to the cinema and watch for me. But I'd love to know your thoughts if you went to see it over the bank holiday weekend. DM us. You can send a little message on the free Gaydio app as well. What did you think of The Devil Wears Prada 2 out in cinemas now?

AC with Attitude, loving every tune off of her new album. So excited to have her back in our ear holes. And I just love seeing a woman who's like over 50 doing bits in the music industry. And I'm going to play Denise Van Outen next, who is one of those women. Although I do just want to mention that over the weekend, Mel C was playing in Leeds. She was playing a little show in Leeds. I say a little show, quite a big show in Leeds. And Mel B joined her on stage and they sang Spice Up Your Life. And they just looked so cute and wholesome and lovely together. If you were at that show, well, Joe. But anyway, like I say, I'm going to put some Denise Van Outen on now. This is new from her, In the Evening. If you didn't know she's doing DJ bits, well, now you do.

0: Pink. Pink and Trustful here on Gaydio. Performing in the Sphere over at, over in Vegas, hopefully. I'm keeping my fingers dead crossed for that. Anyway, time for me to love and leave you. Pass you over to Brett Harris, who's kicking things off with brand new Madonna in the only way that Brett Harris can.
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9: From the Sky News Centre at 4, a British doctor is among three people that have been evacuated from the virus-hit cruise ship MV Hondius. There are 8 cases now either suspected or confirmed, while 3 people have died. Officials in Spain insist Tenerife is the best place for the vessel to dock, despite the leader of the Canary Islands opposing the plan. Spanish Interior Minister Fernando Grande Marlaska Gomez explains the logic behind the decision.
10: We have a mechanism like the civil protection mechanism within the EU. This enables us to ensure repatriation of crew and passengers in the safest conditions possible.
9: There are reports the US and Iran are closing in on a deal to end the war in the Middle East. It could see both sides lifting restrictions around the transit of ships in the Strait of Hormuz. Donald Trump's paused efforts to escort stranded vessels through the key waterway after just 2 days, while suggesting there's been great progress in talks. Military analyst Sean Bell is sceptical.
11: I think it's interesting when he says that great progress made in the talks. I was looking back and I haven't managed to get a hard number yet, but it's over 40 times since the start of the war. We're on day 68 at the moment that he's actually claimed that there's been great progress made. So I'm not sure that is entirely true.
9: Meanwhile, concern over the conflict has led to 13,000 flights being cancelled by airlines this month. There are concerns over jet fuel shortages, which Transport Minister Heidi Alexander says won't affect summer holiday plans. A former SNP council leader has been jailed for 18 months for a string of sex crimes. Jordan Lindon was convicted of 10 offences. The internet's been cut off in Moscow. The Kremlin says it's for security reasons ahead of its annual celebration of victory over Nazi Germany. But Vladimir Putin's critics are accusing him of using it as a control tactic. And the Princess of Wales is returning to overseas visits. Kate's trip to Italy will be her first abroad since beginning cancer treatment. That's the latest. I'm Imani Rana.
12: I know what you're thinking. Where's Brett again? We will try and work it out together. It's Lewis here. Let's kick off with Madonna first.

0: Rose Grey and I Don't Speak French on Gaydio. As you can tell, probably doesn't take Sherlock to work out. This isn't Brett Harris. It's Lewis. Hello, I am looking after things for today. Although, we're all wondering, where is Brett? Because he was off for like a week. He went cruising with Why She Black. More on that soon. Came in for a show and he's gone again. Very Lorraine of him. It's a bit like Where's Wally. If you spot Brett where you live, please let us know. You can message in 0330 048 400. I'm here for the next few hours, so you can drop me a WhatsApp. I would love to find him and know where the hell he's gone. But he's supposed to be on the radio. I thought there's only one person really that would know where Brett is, and that is Brett's co-host of his podcast that he has, Bally Singh. Bally, can you try and fill in the gaps a little bit here?
1: Well, well, Wellington Boots. Once again, Brett is missing from his own drive time show. Now look, I've had a think of where Brett could possibly be. And I think he's either at badminton, because every time he calls me, he's at badminton, just left badminton, or on the way to badminton.
0: Right, okay.
1: Or he's actually stuck in a McDonald's drive-thru, because, again, every time he calls me, he's in the drive-thru arguing about missing dips. Now, look, even those two theories are possibilities. I think I've landed on where Brett actually is.
0: Oh, okay.
1: Now, I've done some research, mm-hmm. and I actually think our very own Why She Black has kidnapped him and forced him onto yet another cruise just so she can afford a new makeup bag. I think that's the one. Brett, fear not, I am on my way, Bab. I'm coming to get ya.
0: Right, someone get in contact with Why She. Has Why She taken Brett? Is that what's going on here? Anyway, it's me and you all afternoon. Lewis here playing Destiny's Child.

0: voices of Stevie V and Dirty Cash on Gadio Lewis here. Hello. I'm looking after things for one Mr. Brett Harris, who should be with you right now. We have no idea where he is, and we're trying to find him. I've actually got something quite important to do. I've been told that there's a Leeds Pride announcement. That is very important, but I do also think a missing presenter on Gadio is important. So, sorry, Gadio bosses, but we need to find Brett. His co-host of his podcast, Bally, said that drag icon Why She Black, who Brett recently went on holiday with, may have done something, may have captured Brett, and Why She has already been in contact. Why She, what the hell have you done?
1: No, I haven't taken Brett anywhere. Okay. But he did message me and say that he could probably do the show on his own, didn't really need anyone else. And to be fair, he did actually propose that me and Brett do a show together, which I thought was crazy because I was like, oh my God, what about Bally? And he went, who cares about Bally? Sorry, but I haven't captured him, but he is talking to me relentlessly on WhatsApp. I think he's got a new favourite.
0: Okay, there we go then. So Why She doesn't have Brett but has still decided to cause some kind of destruction. I love that, very Why She. None the wiser on where Brett is, but let's just get on with the show.

Milky, a mal grab. That is just the way you are on KDO with Lewis. In for a missing Brett Harris, which is concerning. It's actually not. Brett Harris is fine, by the way. Just to confirm, he's actually doing something very exciting, which I can't talk about right now. But you'll find out about it pretty soon. What I can tell you about and what I can reveal is this Leeds Pride news. We can get into it now. The Gaydar Dance Arena is landing in Leeds, which is very exciting. Sunday the 19th of July. Get that in your diary. All your faves from Gaydar. We're talking Chris Blackmore and Forbid are going to be DJing there. Some legends like Sweet Female Attitude, Sheena Winchester, and those other iconic LGBTQ plus DJs joining that lineup as well. You can see it all on our Insta right now as the Gaydar Dance Arena comes to Leeds this July. Exciting, that. Right, let's get into this from Ed Sheeran. What a bop. Shape of You on Gaydar. The club.

0: you are flagging midway through the week. Hello, join the club. Let's get us some energy, shall we? I've got a huge one from Kelly Rowland, a Right Gaydio anthem from her, and some Fisher on the way as well. That will help.
1: Gaydio is introducing you to something new from Lidl. 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All will be revealed on Lidl's socials tomorrow. 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
2: 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You'll see a steady increase in soft sheets, a breakfast worth getting up for, and just steps away from Manchester's gay village.
3: Mike? Hello? Are we still looking at that sales forecast?
2: Voco Manchester City Centre. 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

Music news, if maybe you're just getting into Flow, you're a bit late to the party like me, but you'll be just as excited as the long-standing fans that they are releasing an album, their second album, in 78 days. The countdown's really on now. It's going to be called Therapy at the Club, and this is a taster, actually, of the song that's going to be titled Therapy at the Club that's going to be in the album. Which, if you've heard their brand new single, Leak It, it's a bit different vibe to that. So I think we're going to get a lot of diversity in this album, which I'm very excited about. It's going to take us on a bit of a journey, I reckon. But yeah, 16 tracks in that album. So like I said, it's going to be a fat album for us to get our ears around. Let's get them on, shall we? This is Leak It on KDO.

Hugh McVicar and Share the House on Gadio Lewis here in for Brett for a Wednesday afternoon. Are you a big Mel C fan? You'll be pleased to hear I'm pressing play on her, but you'll be even more pleased to hear that she is going to be on Gadio Breakfast tomorrow in this very studio chatting to Dave Cooper. So make sure, Kay Cooper, why have we never done that before? It's great branding that. But yeah, she will be chatting to Dave Cooper on Gadio Breakfast tomorrow morning. Make sure you got him on.

Fisher, and that is Rain on Gaydio. Hello, as you can hear, not Brett Harris with you for a Wednesday afternoon. It's Lewis. I'm apparently not allowed to know where Brett Harris is. He is safe and well, just to let you know. I'm doing something very exciting, actually, which is probably why they're not telling me, because I can't keep a mouth closed. I'm no good at keeping a secret. But I've been told he will tell you all about it tomorrow. Some big things happening tomorrow, apparently. But don't go anywhere. As you can hear, we're having a bit of a party for a Wednesday. Just played your Fisher. And I've got the queen of a party on the way, Becky Hill, and some Calvin Harris and Clementine Douglas

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0: From the Sky News Centre at 5, Donald Trump's threatening what he's calling a higher level and intensity of bombing if Iran doesn't agree to a deal. It's reported the two sides are close to reaching an agreement. Sky's US correspondent Mark Stone says there's momentum behind the scenes and has more details.
1: There is a plan potentially for a one-page document where both sides agree to a set of proposals, a memorandum of understanding, effectively, on which they can negotiate, and that would mark the formal end of the conflict.
0: Last night, America paused a plan which would have safely guided ships through the Strait of Hormuz, where oil tankers are blocked. Around 120 flights from the UK have been cancelled this month. Concerns around jet fuel shortages caused by the Iran war led the government to reveal contingency plans last month, including consolidating half-empty flights into one. Spain's health minister says a British national evacuated from a virus-hit cruise is the ship's doctor. He's said to be in a stable condition after a hantavirus outbreak, a disease linked to rodents. A bag of guns has been found in Glasgow. Firearms officers say it had been discarded in the street last night, and an investigation is underway. Elsewhere, there are calls for pre-departure pints to become a thing of the past. Ryanair boss Michael O'Leary wants airport pubs to follow normal licensing hours, which they currently don't have to abide by. He says the airline's been forced to divert almost a flight a day because of disruptive passengers. But out in London, there's not much appetite for change.
2: I think it's up to the people that should be respectful and know what they're doing. It should be up to airlines to sort of police it.
3: It's kind of the fun about the airport, isn't it? If you're going for a hen, you're going for a party, you have one drink to kickstart the holiday.
0: And scientists can develop an at-home test which can apparently predict a person's risk of Alzheimer's disease. It involves a blood finger prick and an online brain assessment. That's the latest. I'm Imani Rana.
4: Thanks for getting me on. It is Lewis with you for a Wednesday afternoon. I've got a little treat for you, actually. Did you know Becky Hill's got brand new music? We will get on her new tune after Calvin Harris and Clementine Douglas.

0: new Netflix documentary coming out pretty soon, isn't she? Kylie and In Your Eyes on Gaylia. They were very clever, actually, the way they were all teasing that. Because on the first teaser, this happened.
1: You just can't wait, can you?
0: Ta-dum. Ta-dum. You know, the famous Netflix sound, which normally sounds like this. But absolutely love that Kylie has camped up Netflix. Bring it on.

Cascada and Evacuate the Dance Floor on Gaydio on the 6th of May. I mean, it should just be sunny every day by now, surely. Am I expecting too much for the UK? Probably. We will do some like reverse psychology. If I play a summery song, can we at least like pretend that it's sunny outside? This is so good. It is brand new from Joel Corry and Ra. And I'm telling you right now, the moment the sun is out, this is going to sound 10 times better as well.

0: It's Phoebe Rexha, A New Religion on Gaydio, the place you need to be tomorrow for Mel C. She has taken over Gaydio Breakfast, having a chat with Dave, and actually tonight performing in Manchester. I've just been told there's a few tickets still available, so if you want to go and see an actual Spice Girl and you are around Manchester, then have a little spontaneous night out. Apparently the show starts at 8 p.m. Tickets are still available. Right, stick right here if you want some bangers. Got the Pussycat Dolls on the way and the Booty Love as well.
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4: All right, it's just after 5:30. It's Lewis looking after things for Brett right now. I'm playing you Booty Love after the latest LGBTQ plus headlines with Dennis Minter.
5: The Crown Prosecution Service has announced those who have committed hate crimes will be fast-tracked through the legal system in England and Wales to face justice sooner. The announcement follows news this week that the UK had made anti-LGBTQ plus hate crimes an aggravated offence under new law, meaning it can be prosecuted at the same level as racially and religiously motivated hate crimes. Director of Public Prosecution Stephen Parkinson said that the new guidance applies to all hate crimes, but that it had been necessary to announce now due to a very significant spike in anti-Semitic incidents. In America, a man has been charged with committing a hate crime after attempting to beat the gay out of a 5-year-old child. 33-year-old Andre Brown Jr. was arrested in Polk County, Florida, where he admitted to deputies he chose to hit the 5-year-old boy because he thought he was gay. It's as yet unknown whether the victim of the attacks is related to Brown, and whilst the injuries the boy sustained are not life-threatening, they were severe. Brown could face up to 15 years in jail as a result of the attack. And finally, a popular LGBTQ plus pub in Yorkshire could be saved under new management. The Bridge Pub in Leeds announced last week it would be closing due to the cost of operations increasing year on year. But after an outpouring of support, it's been announced that a new search for a partner to take over the venue is on. Area manager Jay Weir said that they're looking to have it back open and part of the scene as soon as possible. For more LGBTQ plus news, you can head to our website at gaydio.co.uk.

Plastic Box on Gaydio. I fear we're losing her, you know, to America, because she is headlining lots of things in America this year, including West Hollywood Pride a bit later on in the summer, which she's headlining alongside the Pussycat Dolls. Yes, they are still doing that one, because obviously they cancelled some of their America, or most of their American gigs. In fact, all of them, apart from this one Pride that they're doing in Hollywood, which I kind of love, because they were firstly honest about the reason they cancelled it. There weren't a demand there, but they've kept that Pride event, and they know that the gays are always there for them, and they're there for us. Love it. Right, so it's Penny Swifty after Gorgon City. This is Second Nature.

9:50, an open light on Gaydio. It is a Wednesday. I know a lot of people on a Wednesday feeling not their best. Well, if that is the case, you're feeling a bit down the dumps, like midway through the week, we are going to try and put a smile on your face tomorrow, all thanks to our friends at Lidl. They are celebrating something brand new, so we thought, why not? Let's have a big chance to win for you. It's coming tomorrow. All's going to be revealed on Lidl's socials, so make sure you're keeping an eye on that. And we got your chance to win £1,000 to spend in-store across the day thanks to the Lidl Plus app, which you can download now for big savings. So be listening tomorrow morning, 7 a.m. That is your first chance to win £1,000. Then throughout the day, some more chances for you to

0: the sense you might need more than a minute. Tate McRae. Said it more than once. Hey, look, I don't know anything about maths. Tate McRae and Revolving Door again. It's Lewis here. I'm causing a bit of mischief because Brett Harrison isn't here, the big boss, so I can't I? Right, Tate McRae and Jenny on the way. We'll do some praise cats soon.
1: 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All will be revealed on Lidl's socials tomorrow. And keep listening to find out what we're talking about.
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0: From the Sky News Centre at 6, the number of confirmed Hantavirus cases has risen to 5 after an outbreak on a cruise ship. 3 people have been evacuated. Spain's hoping remaining passengers can disembark in Tenerife, with the Canary Islands president not happy. Our science correspondent Thomas Moore says rules appear muddled.
1: If you're Spanish, then they will take precautions and keep you in isolation, even if you're not showing any symptoms. Everybody else can get on board a commercial airliner, along with other holidaymakers, and go home.
0: Argentine officials think the source may be a couple's birdwatching trip to a landfill site. The foreign secretary says she's urgently working to help Brits affected. Iran's hinted the Strait of Hormuz could be reopened, with its Revolutionary Guard saying safe and stable passage will be ensured. The US reportedly believes a deal with Tehran is close, although Donald Trump's threatened to resume bombing if no agreement's reached. Airlines have cancelled just over 13,000 flights this month. That's according to new data from analytics firm Cirium, as jet fuel costs soar due to the war in the Middle East. Labour's deputy minister admits the Prime Minister's made mistakes, but Lucy Powell says she supports Sir Keir Starmer's position.
2: Keir is the leader of the Labour Party, so of course he gets the most stick of everybody. He doesn't make all the decisions, but obviously he takes full responsibility for the decisions of the Labour Party and of the government. And he's been the first to admit where he has made mistakes, whether it was the appointment of Peter Mandelson.
0: She added she'd like to see Andy Burnham return to Parliament, calling him an incredibly popular, relatable and effective politician. The boss of Ryanair is calling for a ban on early morning pints at airports, saying it can cause disruption. Michael O'Leary says airport pubs should be obliged to follow regular licensing hours. And the founder of US news network CNN, Ted Turner, has died aged 87. He's widely viewed as the outspoken driving force behind launching 24-hour news coverage on TV. That's the latest. I'm Imani Rana.
3: All right, let's be honest. We all need some energy to push us through that last little bit of hump day. So let's do it.

Chapel Road and Hot to Go on KDO. From one lesbian icon to another, Miriam Margolyes. She has been an open book as ever, which is what I love about her, and revealed how much she has earned from Cameo. Have you ever done this before for like a mate and their birthday? Got a video message from their favourite celebrity? Or maybe you just got a message from your favourite celebrity to cheer you up? Well, you can do that on Cameo, which Miriam Margolyes has been doing, and has earned over £500,000. Like, that is crazy money. It's good if you can get it. And I can see right now through my studio window into the Gadio office all the Gadio presenters downloading Cameo.

0: love that. Ray, Amma, and absolutely, that is Joy on Gadio, right? It is time for my beat of the week. Well, I say my beat of the week. Brett Harris has chosen it, really, hasn't he? He has chosen some right dance goodness. Really like the sound of it. It is Lapsy and Duke Jamont teaming up for a song called Misdemeanor. And if you do want to hear a bit more on Gadio, because this is very Gadio, then you can give it a thumbs up on the Gadio app.
1: I'm a

0: It is a belter of a tune, right? Olivia Rodrigo with new music that is Drop Dead on Gadio. Right, let's get on that Bruno Mars tune, which is super catchy, just might. And some brand new music from Secure as well.
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It is Lewis with you in for Brett for a Wednesday evening. I'm wondering the same thing as you. Where is Brett Harris? Apparently doing something exciting. Well, he's got to be missing this, isn't he? Hanging out with you.

gone for it for a Wednesday. I've really ramped up the energy. Gaga and Doechii, that is Runway. Before that, some Sunny Federa as well. I just feel like, you know, Craig Law is literally a DJ and he is going to be with you in 10 minutes time. So I thought, yeah, we should probably round things up just a little bit to get Craig in the mood. He is with you from 7, Ashley Conrad with you from 9, and in the mix tonight from 11, very special, Defected in the house joining us. Right, keeping things warming up for Craig at 7. We're Jodie Hart.

0: MK and 17 on Gadio. Well, thank you for getting me on. Brett Harris, back with you tomorrow from 4, apparently. Craig Law on the way next. He's got Mel C to play you from 7.
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0: from the Sky News Centre at 7. A birdwatching trip to a landfill site in Argentina is being investigated as the possible source of a hantavirus outbreak on a cruise ship. Three people have been evacuated, but there's disagreement between Spain and the Canary Islands about docking in Tenerife to let the remaining passengers disembark. Spanish Health Minister Monica Garcia Gomez says Canary Islands President Fernando Clavijo is being kept informed.
1: I've been talking to the president of the Autonomous Community of the Canary Islands today. I've been speaking to him. He will be included in all meetings that relate to the civil protection mechanism.
0: Donald Trump's doubled down on his claim that a deal with Iran is imminent.
2: We're dealing with people that want to make a deal very much, and we'll see whether or not they can make a deal that's satisfactory to us. We have it very much under control. The blockade is unbelievable. The Navy's been incredible. The job they did, it's like a wall of steel. Nobody goes through.
0: The U.S. president has been speaking at the White House. Earlier, he threatened more intense bombings if Tehran didn't agree. It could mean restrictions are lifted by both sides at the Strait of Hormuz. American efforts to escort stranded vessels through the vital shipping waterway were paused after a matter of hours. Travel group ABTA says flight cancellations amount to less than 1% overall, as it insists there isn't a problem with fuel supply. Around 120 trips from the UK didn't go ahead as scheduled this month. Labour's deputy leader says she'd like to see Andy Burnham return as an MP. Lucy Powell insists she fully supports the Prime Minister's position, but accepts there have been mistakes. A bag of guns has been found in Glasgow. Firearms officers say it had been discarded in the street. And more than 100 former WH Smith High Street sites are to close under the brand name TG Jones. It could put hundreds of jobs at risk. That's the latest. I'm Imani Rana.
3: Evening, happy hump day. I'm Craig, sitting in for Chris on the evening show. Tonight we're going to get Fabulous with Meek, plus some Stonebridge after Mel C serving Attitude.

0: just more vivid and worse what I feel I deserve. Cause I feel way too
1: love that she's getting her flowers. Meek is absolutely fabulous. 7:10 then on your radio. I'm Craig with you till 9 o'clock tonight, sitting in for Chris on the evening show. Hope you're doing all right. We also kick the show off with Mel C's Attitude from her brand new album Sweat, and I love that a little TikTok has come out. Brad Bellman on TikTok has spotted there's a typo on the vinyl versions of the Mel C album, where she's not just Melanie C, she's Melanine C. I tell you what though, if like coins and other stampy things that have gone wrong in the past, anything to go by, they're going to be worth a mint in the future.

Madonna, I feel so free again. You know, if you've been to see the Devil Wears Prada 2 in cinemas lately, no doubt you'll have seen the promo with Madonna promoting her new album, Confessions 2, with Anna Wintour as well making a cameo. I mean, that's when you know you got some social pull, isn't it? Madonna can just, you know, get on the horn to Anna Wintour. Hey, love, do you fancy promoting my new album? I love that photo, but I'm so excited for Confessions. And every time I talk about this, usually the texts and the tweets come in and lots of people are so excited. This could be just one of those defining releases. Not long away now, July 3rd, for Confessions 2 with Madonna.

0: just catch a glance of the day, did it just occur to me that today would have been the day I'd be flying out to Gran Can if I was doing Mass Polymers Pride this year, which I'm not, and I swear to share, I keep seeing photos of the Yumbo, and I'm getting serious FOMO. Someone stop me before I book some flights. Anyway, Route 94 and Breach on the way next.
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5: KDO is introducing you to something new from Lidl. 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

Girl again, yo. Just gone 20 to 8 on your Wednesday evening with me, Craig Law, playing the bobs to get you through onto, well, kind of the weekend-ish. We kind of passed the threshold now, haven't we? We kind of over the hump. It's kind of closer to the weekend now than it was this morning. You know what I mean. Someone's got to do some math and completely prove me wrong. But I tell you what, though, I've had one of those days where I just want the world to kind of, the ground to eat me up and just swallow me. Because honestly, I was supposed to, I can't really talk too much about this because it's one of those things where it's confidentiality. But I was supposed to do this amazing gig at the end of the year with one of my idols, like one of those DJs I grew up listening to when I was just like a much, much smaller Craig. I mean, I'm not big now, you know, I'm 5'5", but you know, when I was a kid, I grew up listening to this DJ, one of my heroes, and I was going to be supporting them on a tour, and I got the news today that it's been cancelled and everything. Like, I don't know if it's part of that whole tours being cancelled trend that's going on right now, you know, Pussycat Dolls and everything. But I'm in one of those kind of, you know, when you just get some bad news and it just knocks the socks off you. That's the way I'm feeling today. So hopefully you can cheer me up with some lovely suggestions for tunes tonight. I really can't say who, though. I can't. Confidential and everything. Let's put it this way, would it be iconic?

And Gadio just got 10 to 8 tonight. Honestly, I'm so jealous. Lots of people getting in touch saying they're going to be flying to Grand Can tomorrow or over the weekend for Maspalo's Pride. If you are heading to the queerest island that is, have an amazing time. It's the first time in a long time that I won't be there, because I'm trying to do something different this year, you know. But I love Grand Can. You should adore Grand Can, and I will be absolutely insanely jealous of everyone's socials over the next few days. Have the best time at the Yumbo. Say hello to the gay dinosaur.

0: 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We've got the latest news headlines at 8 o'clock and more Bobs on the way next.
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0: From the Sky News Centre at 8. The number of confirmed hantavirus cases has risen to 5 after an outbreak on a cruise ship. 3 people have been evacuated. Spain's hoping remaining passengers can disembark in Tenerife, though the Canary Islands president's not happy. Our science correspondent Thomas Moore says rules appear to be muddled.
1: If you're Spanish, then they will take precautions and keep you in isolation even if you're not showing any symptoms. Everybody else can get on board a commercial airliner along with other holidaymakers and go home.
0: Argentine officials think the source may be a couple's birdwatching trip to a landfill site. The Foreign Secretary says she's urgently working to help Brits affected. Donald Trump's doubled down on his claim that a deal with Iran is imminent. The US president earlier threatened what he's calling a higher level and intensity of bombing if Iran doesn't agree to a deal. It could mean restrictions are lifted by both sides at the Strait of Hormuz, a vital shipping channel. Firearms officers say guns found in Glasgow had been discarded. A bag was safely removed from Tynecastle Street last night. There are calls for pre-departure pints to become a thing of the past. Ryanair boss Michael O'Leary wants airport pubs to follow normal licensing hours. He says the airline's been forced to divert almost a flight a day because of disruptive passengers. But out in London, there's not much appetite for change.
2: I think it's up to the people that should be respectful and know what they're doing. It should be up to airlines to sort of police it.
3: It's kind of the fun about the airport, isn't it? If you're going for a hen, you're going for a party, you have one drink to kickstart the holiday.
0: It's the last day of campaigning ahead of some local council elections in England and Assembly and Parliament votes in Wales and Scotland. Polls open in the morning. And Arsenal will find out who they'll face in the Champions League final tonight. Holders Paris Saint-Germain have a 5-4 lead over Bayern Munich, with the second leg of their tie just getting underway in Germany. That's the latest. I'm Imani Rana.
4: Here we go, just gone 8. We're going to get Messi with Lola Young and a classic deep dish after Ewan McVicar. Hey,

Wednesday. Well, your Wednesday evening here, Gadio. I'm Craig with you for the next hour or so. Hopefully you're doing all right on this Wednesday evening. Feel free to tell me all about it. 0330-04-8400 is my WhatsApp. You can get in touch via the website or the app as well. No doubt, if you've been flicking through the TikTok, you've probably seen Henson Williams stumbling his way home from one of the many Met Gala after parties, rocking a pair of very silky-looking boxer shorts. I know that sounds... I can't think of a better word, but he does it in such a classy way, you know, like when you stumble home from a night out and you've had one too many sherries and you're just kind of like gracefully trying to pull off the mess that you are. Henson Williams is us. That's after every kind of, you know, major pride. There was me in the Bank Holiday weekend, but not looking half as graceful as he does, wearing just silky boxer shorts, honestly. Just, love that for Henson Williams.

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1: It's Mr. 305 checking in for the remix. You know they had that 75 Street Brazil. Well, this year's gonna be called Calle Ocho. Que hola, Gata. Que hola, Omega. And this is how we gonna do it.

I was kind of wondering, what would a Welsh girl's version of this be? I think it'd be kind of interesting. Go on, Harry, get it done. If you're a big fan of Strictly Come Dancing, a major, major shake-up has been planned with five of the professionals leaving the show, including my favourite, the longest-serving female pro, Karen Hauer, who's left after 14 years. Huge shake-up, and they've announced the new theme weeks and all the judges as well. I won't spoil it too much in case you're saving yourself for the news, but big changes coming to BBC Strictly Come Dancing. Ahead of the new season. Ooh.

0: I am Pinky Ab. I get asked for this all the time over the weekend when I was DJing in Birmingham. More great tunes just like that on the way from BB Rexha and Pitbull next.
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working hard. Yeah, right, picture that with a Kodak. Or better yet, go to Times Square, take a picture of me with a Kodak. Took my life from negative to positive, I just want y'all to know that. And tonight, let's enjoy life.

yearly tradition now, isn't it? Baby Rex popping up on an old school sample this time. Faithless Insomnia on New Religion here, Gadio 20 to 9 on your Wednesday evening. Make sure you lock it in to get your breakfast tomorrow morning, because Melanie C is going to be on Breakfast with Dave Cooper talking about a brand new album, Sweat, which is out right now. And if that's not enough, and you really, really want to start your weekend right, lock it in on Friday with 5 going to be on the Breakfast Show. They performed at Mighty Hoopla and Brighton Hope Pride this year. So the guests are Triple A on the Breakfast Show this week. Sabrina, when you wake up at 7 a.m., stick Dave on.

Tell you what, their statement cancelling the tour without mentioning why was a piece of diplomacy. It really was. Basically, Dolls and Club Song again, yo. Like, honestly, that'll be taught in, like, communications unis and things. It was an art in not saying the thing out loud. Anyway, another play of my huge beat of the week this week from Malugi and Tay. This is a banger, my friends. You played it in the mix on Saturday night. But you can listen to again on the Gator Replay if you fancy it. But listen to this first. Malugi and Tay, Holy Club.

0: what point does it become desperate to start begging for Celine tickets for her tour in, her gigs in Paris, because I didn't get any, and I'm very sad about that. Anyway, that's a lot from me. I am back on your radio tomorrow from 7. Have a great rest of your Wednesday. See you later.
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0: From the Sky News Centre at 9. Health authorities say two people have returned to the UK from a cruise ship hit by the rat-borne disease hantavirus. We're told neither of them are showing symptoms. A British national is among three people evacuated, with the remaining passengers heading to Tenerife from Cape Verde to disembark. But the Canary Islands president Fernando Clavijo can't understand why it shouldn't stay where it is.
1: I don't know, because no one has contacted me. In fact, that agreement the Spanish government supposedly has with the World Health Organization was made without consulting the Canary Islands at all.
0: Spain insists he's been involved in discussions. Donald Trump's doubled down on his claim that a deal with Iran is imminent.
2: We're dealing with people that want to make a deal very much, and we'll see whether or not they can make a deal that's satisfactory to us. We have it very much under control. The blockade is unbelievable. The Navy's been incredible. The job they did, it's like a wall of steel. Nobody goes through.
0: The US president's been speaking at the White House. Earlier, he threatened more intense bombings if Tehran didn't agree. It could mean restrictions are lifted by both sides at the Strait of Hormuz. American efforts to escort stranded vessels through the vital shipping waterway were paused after a matter of hours. A former SNP council leader's been sentenced for sex offences against boys and young men, the youngest aged 14. 30-year-old Jordan Linden's been handed a 18-month prison term. Ryanair wants to call time on pre-breakfast beers at the airport. Its boss argues disruptive passengers divert almost one flight a day. Michael O'Leary wants airport pubs to follow normal licensing hours, which they currently don't have to abide by. Scientists have developed an at-home test which can apparently predict a person's risk of Alzheimer's disease. It involves a blood finger prick, avoiding the need for complex clinical evaluations. And holders Paris Saint-Germain are on course to meet Arsenal in the Champions League final. They lead Bayern Munich 1-0 in Germany to have a 6-4 advantage on aggregate. That's the latest. I'm Imani Rana.

tune that's going to bring us joy, hint, hint, wink, wink. And Beyonce, did you see Beyonce at the Met Gala? Didn't she look good? Was her husband there? I can't remember. I know her daughter was there, but I can't remember if hubby was there. What's his name? Jay-Z. I'm playing at Jennifer Lopez next, just from one diva to the next. She was not at the Met Gala, but she has a new film coming out called Office Romance, which I'm already booking a day off to watch.

0: Dracula.
1: Tame Impah and Jenny, that's Dracula. And of course, Jenny is on that mix. Welcome to your Wednesday night on Gadio. I'm Ashley Conrad. Now, if we're looking for our summer bodies, that is our focus currently. We're looking at that. Stay where you are, because Donald Trump has dropped a gem on how to get fit for summer. Do not switch off. This will be good. This will be worth it. But first, I've got EXO and

0: Whiskey's mix of Chapel Roads, Good Luck Babe, played on Gadio. I'm Ashley Conrad. Stay where you are. I've got Kylie playing next. Her Netflix documentary's on the way. Can't wait.
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Billie Eilish, Birds of a Feather on Gadio. I'm playing Taylor Swift next. Now, all the stories about Taylor today are about how she skipped the Met Gala. Apparently, this is the 10th year in a row she has not attended. It makes you think, if you was Taylor Swift, what would you be doing instead of going to the Met Gala? Like, maybe staying home and eating macaroni cheese, or watching American TV, The Young and the Restless, The Bold and the Beautiful, maybe a bit of BBC America and EastEnders. Or maybe she was just rubbing her man's leg. What's his name, that Travis guy? He's an athlete, he's got sore legs.

0: Loud Luxury is on that mix of Taylor Swift's Fate of Ophelia, who I imagine was at home looking after her man. We'll put it that way. I'm Ashley Conrad. This is Gaydio and your Wednesday night. I've got your latest news next.
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8: From the Sky News Centre at 10. Two people on board a cruise ship linked to a hantavirus outbreak are said to be self-isolating after returning to the UK.
9: There is a plan potentially for a one-page document where both sides agree to a set of proposals, a memorandum of understanding, effectively, on which they can negotiate, and that would mark the formal end of the conflict.
8: That's Professor Robin May from the UK Health Security Agency. Neither are said to be reporting symptoms. Health experts insist risk to the general public is very low. The ship's now on its way to Tenerife. Donald Trump's threatening what he's calling a higher level and intensity of bombing if Iran doesn't agree to a deal. It's reported the two sides are close to reaching an agreement. Travel group ABTA says flight cancellations amount to less than 1% overall, as it insists there isn't a problem with fuel supply. Around 120 trips from the UK didn't go ahead as scheduled this month. Ryanair's boss wants to see an end to early morning pre-flight pints at the airport. Michael O'Leary claims disruptive passengers are forcing almost a plane a day to divert, up from one a week a decade ago. Airport bars don't have to follow the same licensing laws as other venues. Emma Henderson's a former EasyJet pilot and remembers the worst drunken incident she's seen.
10: We had actually pulled onto stand and were parked, and I had just left the flight deck to go and say goodbye, and a fight broke out on board. One of the passengers headbutted another passenger and his nose was flattened into his face, and it was horrific for everybody around. It was 3 a.m. We had to call the police.
8: Arsenal will face holders Paris Saint-Germain in the Champions League final. The French side drew to Bayern Munich 1-1 in Germany, meaning they progressed 6-5 on aggregate. The showpiece is in Budapest at the end of the month. And Manchester City have been crowned Women's Super League champions. Arsenal's 1-1 draw with Brighton means they can't be caught. That's the latest. I'm Imani Rana.
0: All right, let's go back in. It's Wednesday night on Gaydio. You're hanging with me, Ashley Conrad. I've got Becky here.

Some new tunage there, Becky Hill and Hands On Me. I'm just reading that before this song was officially released, Becky actually leaked it, in inverted commas. She leaked the track by providing her fans with a SoundCloud link in exchange for engagement on her social media posts. I love that. I'm going to try that. In the meantime, here's a throwback from Little Mix.

Digital Love by Daft Punk on Gadio. I got a new word from Madonna on the way, yes. But right now, here's Jody Harsh, The Night Is Yours.

0: that one to your playlist. Absolutely love that. Brand new from Madonna. I feel so good. Did you see her promoting it on that app? You know, the yellow and black one. Naughty. Okay, coming up next, a throwback from Mojo.
1: KDO. 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

Summer, Taylor Swift on Gadio. I got brand new music now. It's from Denise Van Outen. So you may not know this tune, In the Evening. It's actually a cover from Cheryl Lee Ralph. If you watched Abbott's Elementary on Moesha from back in the day, yes, her. Now, Denise Van Outen has covered it and put her own 2026 spin on it, and you're actually really going to like it. Let me get it on for you. It's called In the Evening.

It's Madden Jack. Had so good to me playing on Gadio. We're coming towards the end of the show. I'm going to squeeze in Pink Panther S, but right now, here's Milky and More Grab, just the way you are.

0: Tavern and Caitlin Aragon. I run on Gadio. What a way to end the show. So I'm back with you next Wednesday from 9. Stepping into the seat tomorrow, doing the late show. It's Tom Barber. You're in good hands right now on Gadio. It's your news at 11.
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0: 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All right, guys, it's that time of the show. 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
0: Now, this week's most rated record comes from Turkish DJ and producer Carlita. She is a badass. She's just dropped a brand new single on Ninja Tune featuring Paige Cavell on vocals. I gave this one a first play on my show last week. A massive record heading into the summer season. I'm absolutely loving it here at Defected HQ. This one's called Patchwork and it's this week's most rated.

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1: So we'd been having conversations about having a family for a while. We started to do some research and we found the Agora.
2: Yeah, we were lucky actually, because a lot of the time when we came into the Agora, we had the same nurses. So we became close to a couple of them who we just, they really saw us through the journey, the failed cycles, good outcome. You know, they really came along the journey with us.
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5: You've watched the treachery unfold on screen. Now it's your turn to take part in the ultimate game of deception. The Traitors Live experience is now open in Covent Garden. 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Will you emerge a victorious faithful or stand tall as a triumphant traitor? Book now at thetraitorslive.co.uk.
6: People ask me, what's my good place? Down the park, having fun with Toby, my cockapoo. And knowing that my pension with PensionBee is managed by experienced money managers. So, not chasing the stick then, Toby? No?
7: 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Download the app or go to pensionbee.com and be pension confident when investing your capital is at risk.